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I'll have them give you a shout over. 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

0: that should have happened last Thursday. 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
1: 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Done.
0: All right, perfect. 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Bye,
1: Joe. Bye, Joe.

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3: 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Line 2, Stephen Bluff, come off of 120, that's 120, mark this up, main track. 4034, two lines 1 and 2, RPM of...
4: 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It looks like they were just stuck on OIT track, over. Ethiopia State Transportation Service.
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1: That's correct, sir.

0: is up across Bashamita South, 4404 East, over. Outbound, we'll meet you at Shaw's, over.
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KC, your river dispatcher, KCS 4841, over. What do you think for your work here at La Crosse, over? Hour and 15, hour and a half, appreciate it.

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1: 2318, over.
0: Are you guys stopped to get a switch or something, or are you still pulling, over?
1: We're stopped, grabbing a battery quick.
0: Okay, I just have a hot Z coming. I just want to check with you. Do you think it's going to be long before you start pulling again? Over.
1: It should be more than a minute or two here.
0: Okay, good deal. Thanks, guys. Appreciate it. See you soon. Across the spectrum.

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Mile 2 2 0.0 8 2 degrees. Axle 4 8. No alarm. Left 9 8 8.

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River Dispatcher at CNSF, down job, over. He just heads up, 255 is in there working with you, over. I think that, that local job is coming on duty about 1900, and, if you want to give him a shout, I think he said going 6, picking up 5, track, over. Okay, appreciate it.

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1: Got the light. Back him up, 3.
2: Okay, 71 6 to the red zone. Got the light. Back him up, 3.

0: So what I thought was the begin OS sign is the control point code here.
1: Oh, good.
0: Mind up for the clear track, either key or end, whichever it is. Point protection, conductor 20 ahead.

0: Mike doesn't see the word Monroe, 732 on the first, so I'm over.
1: Hey.
2: Over here.
1: Why the bugs over here?
3: CPKC detector, mile 235.4, coma 79 degrees, axles 48, no alarms, length 996, mile 235.4, out.
0: Seven, complete res. In our rear, looking over now.
1: Okay, what's
0: for the purposes of your delay, AMTK 198. Over.
1: Alright, AMTK 198, take a delay report.
0: That is correct. Let's over sausage. Eat out.
4: And we can go over the switch. I'm not sure how you guys usually receive that information. Over.
2: Okay, give me a call when we get back to Adams to discuss switch.
0: Hey, hey, see you next time in
2: America. You're smart. We've had to finagle car.
0: The marker flash and stick your.
2: Whoever brought car to the last left no room to get into the second track.
4: Roger. Well, I appreciate your help, and yeah, we'll talk later. Over. Out.
1: Seven's still good. Over.
0: Seven still looks good. Like power. Lights on both ends. Have a safe night.
1: Thanks, you too.

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0: And you're 7 9 and 1 speed, following a

0: dispatch.
1: 5-4, go ahead.
0: Wait, on Samara here.
1: It was just 149. We'll get him by, then finally get going the right direction here.
0: All right, 149. Where are they at?
1: Approaching New Lisbon, or?
2: Any time is good.
0: All right, sounds good.
1: Appreciate it. This thing will tie down somewhere at Portage. I'm not sure where. Or...
0: I figured we'd be doing the work and then tying her down somewhere.
1: Okay, that is true. Thank you.

0: That's triple metal on the horizon car. It lost the tank wheel.
1: Oh.
0: Still holding.
1: Alright, you say one of the cars, is the triple valve blowing down?
0: Yeah, one of the little metal strips done lost the tank wheel and is hanging down.
1: Ah, well, okay.
2: Truck's on
0: point 19.
2: Lined up, back 20 cars,
0: future. What happened to that rivet gun up there, dude?
1: Nah, left it at home this time.

0: EP dispatch 43. Right, go ahead, over. Yeah, form C 51784 189192 for the rail defect there. Can be void, is that correct, by flat?
1: Alright, we could depart. Seeing no indication.
0: Alright, we'll show that form C void at 19.
1: Depart, tell them on a clear.
0: AH, over. That's correct. And what was that check warrant number you'd like to release?
2: Check 4041-4041. Good night, GW
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2: at Rabbit.
0: Check 155-15 to Slat, mile post 190, mile post 193, main track out to in a sub, we'll show limit port clear 1945-1945, WJ Slat, over.

0: That's all correct, over.
1: Thank you. Stretch out.
2: Okay, 1945, 1945, CJ Beard.

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2: Yes, yes, over.
1: 35, 135, eastward, switches on all 19.

GPKC detector, mile 220.0079 degrees, axle 524, no alarm, length 11707, mile 220.0079

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Over.

0: CP detected. Mile 2540, coma, number 2, main 79 degrees. Axle 48, no alarm. Link 976, mile 254.0, out.
1: Track 7, 2240, main 2, no defects, 10, 280.0, over.

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0: Arizona, you said.
1: Is it going to hurt them to hold you? Because I got this Nordcom BRC going in right now. I mean, I can go ahead and get you out. It should be all right. 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Over.

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Hey, Roger. 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Over.

Mile 2, 3, 5.4, Toma 7, 5 degrees, axles 5, 2, 4, no alarms, length 1, 1, 7, 0, 7. Mile 2, 3, 5.4, out.

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1: 269.0,77 degrees. Actual 4 8, no alarm. Link 988 mile 269.0 out.
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PKC detector. Mile 2, 3, 5.4, coma 7, 4 degrees. Axles 3, 6, 0. No alarms. Length 5, 4, 7, 8. Mile 2, 3, 5.

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0: All right, and what do you guys have for power? I just have that 4841 over. Copy it. Devin's doing the station stop there at La Crosse. We'll plan on following them out. Over.
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0: KC River Special. Oh, I guess KC is 4041. I'll switch channel there at La Crosse. Plan on checking mobile for the sighting. Over. 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Just an order from Howard, inject 7, I believe, to La Crosse.

0: 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Oh, my dear.
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2: River Spectrum, there you go. Same track, 7 over.
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0: True, over.
2: Yep, that's correct, over.
0: Thank you. Okay, she was kind of special.
2: Close for that depot, I just want to make sure you get tatted if you needed it.
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5: Yeah, CPKC is coming in off the east. They're going to be there in a few minutes. Okay to come in, over.
6: We're
5: ready to come in on the east leg of the Y there. The set up the transfer train, over.
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7: CPKC detector, mile 235.4, coma 7.4 degrees. Axles 1-8, no alarms, length 2-2-1, mile 2-3-5.4 out.
3: Alright, after stopping, meet us at
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3: From main 1, TR track 2, eastbound, over.

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0: Yeah, we're ready to come out here and go back to Valley.

0: 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It's required to start 20 back.
1: 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I will send.
2: Restrict the signal. 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
1: ALCH is still in there messing around. Other than them, I don't think so.
2: Alright, sounds good. 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

0: CP detector. Mile 2540, coma, number 2, name 78 degrees. Axle 524, no alarm. Link 11676, mile 254.0 out.
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0: on Spatcher. 254 KCS 4152 East. Ducking at Mile Creek for 247 and 852. Then we should be able to get you to Portage. Put this thing between Three Light and the junction on the side.
1: All right, this is Mile Creek. Then onto the side. Just gonna tie it down right here.
0: Well, you know what? I'm forgetting about tidbits. I forgot you were. I was excited you were small fit there. Let me see if we're going to go into 12 track. I apologize.

9 8 7 6 5 4 3 2 1 0 0 0 0 0 0 0 0 0 0 0 0 0 0 0 0 0 0 0 0 0 0 0 0 0 0 0 0 0 0 0 0 0 0 0 0 0 0 0 0 0 0 0 0 0 0 0 0 0 0 0 0 0 0 0 0 0 0 0 0 0 0 0 0 0 0 0 0 0 0 0 0 0 0 0 0 0 0 0 0 0 0 0 0 0 0 0 0 0 0 0 0 0 0 0 0 0 0 0 0 0 0 0 0 0 0 0 0 0 0 0 0 0 0 0 0 0 0 0 0 0 0 0 0 0 0 0 0 0 0 0 0 0 0 0 0 0 0 0 0 0 0 0 0 0 0 0 0 0 0 0 0 0 0 0 0 0 0 0 0 0 0 0 0 0 0 0 0 0 0 0 0 0 0 0 0 0 0 0 0

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0: Jesus, Scott Fetcher, 254. We will go 12 track through our work at door to door.
1: Nothing has been reached out to you. You guys figure out what
0: tie down so we know where exactly we're putting this thing. Well, how are you on fuel, over?

0: that car number one more time, please? Over.
1: All right, appreciate it.
0: Roger, you guys
1: are
0: going to cut it up.
1: 547 having a tie down there. This 2J20, second 448, 246, all couple left to probably get creative with where stuff gets parked, but get to the bottom of it, or?
0: Okay.

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Portage Yard, over. Okay. 680 Portage Yard, over.

0: Okay.
1: Roger, we'll you're on main 1 minute.
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0: 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Mile 26940, coma 76 degrees. Axel 5-2-4, no alarm. Link 11807, mile 26940, out.
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0: He'll be on his way up there in a black pickup with the list for the train.
1: Alright, black pickup with the list. Thank you.
0: Yep.
1: Portable.
0: Opposite side.
1: Yeah, if you hit like on the other side.

0: 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Well, here he is on the head end for the pickup truck.
1: Are you calling Portage?

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KC, River Special KCS 4803, over. Just heads up, in case it's still open when we get up there. Mississippi's open, but one across, over.

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Thank you.

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Okay, were you not able to put them out in your device? Stand by.

Third row, sound off this.

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Alright, cut bacon, head to the switch. Down secure, 1-2.

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1: Yeah, dispatcher, I-68 on that KCS 4702, over.
0: Go ahead.
1: We just found out from Portis that we need the widest power and make the NS our leader, over.
2: Okay, I will send you a new journal, over now. Navigation service.
0: I'm trying to figure out why it took them 5 hours to figure that part out. All right. Well, I got two westbounds coming at you. Guess we'll get them by and whatever you need to wire the power. Is there a reason for that maneuver?
1: Set the power out at Portage. 4702 will be set out at Portage.
0: Oh, okay. Had a potential of being too efficient of a train. We had to slow her down. Got it, over.
1: Yeah, they couldn't use all three units on the head anyway. So it's going to be about how much time with that, those two trains that go by up here?
0: At 247, approaching New Lisbon, and 852, keeping right up with them, over.
1: And I guess we'll come out the, when we can, come out the west leg and back on here.
0: Understood. Thank you, over.
1: All right. Stand by for our signal.
0: Thank you. He's got to fetch up.
1: All right, you want to stand by the switch and get the switch back?

0: 5 squad.
1: Help somebody find hang that marker or not.
0: So you have a call back and get back in. I told him I'd support it with the word was for the ride and everything.
1: Alright. Would you talk to Jenny?
0: Wondering why we didn't have anything head in for sort of stuff. Units 13 over.
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1: Taking a hit. 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We got two trains going on.
2: Okay.

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Here, we special. 255, signals all the way over. Sounds on duty, 2200, over. I have to double check. I think they're going to have you tie up in the city, over.

0: about 20 minutes ago, and then they lined another one up, so, yeah, we're just going to be safe with it. 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
1: I-83, over.

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1: CCKC Detector, mile 220.0071 degrees, axis 498, no alarm, length 8668. Mile 220.0, out.
2: I can call you outbound and see if they can get out to you, or we'll just have to wait a

day. I couldn't remember if you said you were departing on that light or not, but I saw you just cleared up over. There's two being trained here, but he says they're both swapped out and should be pulling straight across. So once 149 clears, I'll get these two lit up and then watch for your lights once they clear over. Oh, I guess he's sent out 25 to the old siding. Over. Okay, he'll run after that. It's like a second, 246, I think, over. Bigger turn in the West Salem, hard to the north. Thanks, sir. DC Rubin is special.

8-8-1, you're... Excellent, great. We'll see if I can get you live here, over.

After stopping KCSM 4092 at River Junction, has authority to pass signal displaying stop indication. Yard lead to the new siding, westward direction, back against your train, over. Correct. KC Revenue Special.

KC, you're ripping a special area west tower, over. So, Adam. Are you ready to go with single location? I guess, so how long do you think for your work there at Banger and West Boulevard? Yeah, I've been there at Banger and West Salem Road.

0: hour and 45 minutes. I appreciate it. Can you see your river special? Okay, 20 over.
1: Pretty much 0 over.
2: CKC detector, mile 220.0.070 degrees, axle 4 6 8, no alarm, leg 6 1 8 6, mile 220.0 out.

0: Peace, Scott Spencer, 247, PCS 4125 West, over.
1: That's us. Go ahead, over.
0: They got a couple wild cars, I guess. That's pretty sweet. Sequence 21 and 30. Trying to see what it says here. Well, it's showing that 21st car, the CWIX223. And it just says detected rail car overloader imbalance will travel to unloading destination. So that's what's going on with that one. The other car is a GNTX 295739. That says that one has to be set off the nearest mechanically accessible location for severe overload and imbalance, or...

0: right. What sequence were they again? I'm not even finding those that you're talking about. WIX-303, over.
1: CWIX-223, over.
0: 223.

0: You know what? 247, now your problem. It's 254's problem, over.
1: I was going to say, the sequence that you told me doesn't even show in our paperwork.
0: Yeah, you're the KCS 4125, there's the KCS 4152. Apparently I got dyslexic or something. Oh,
1: that's hot. All right. 247, disregarding, over.
0: All right, yep, off you go.
1: All right, thank you.
0: Just gonna fetch up.

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Radio's cut out there for a second. Check out all those counts. Signal indication 149 is going through River Junction East now. Over. Yes. Here, Mr. Mitchell.

UP dispatch 43 over. Five nine five three over. All right, sent your way. We'll get you going.

Oh, yeah, it did show up when you requested one there. 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You too. 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Bye, Joe.

0: PKC detector. Mile 2, 3, 5, point 4, coma 6, 8 degrees. Axles 4, 9, 8. No alarms. Length 8, 6, 9, 8. Mile 2, 3, 5, point 4, out.
1: Just crashed and everything. That signals with book 4145.4 out. Wait, alright, copy that, appreciate it. KC, Ruben Special. KC, Ruben Special, 1 out of barrel.
0: Five point four, coma six.

right, copy that, appreciate it. KC, Ruben is special. KC, Ruben is special, 1 hour, is that over? I'm sorry, one more line.

0: CB detector. Mile 269.0, coma 73 degrees. Actual 4-4, no alarm. Late 3-2-4, mile 269.0, out.
1: 20-320, east, over detector 269, no defects, I 83 out.

Cincinnati, Valley Eagle 30, Pranav 30, respect you.

0: River Dispatcher, Don Howard Tower, over. Timmy Bridge, over. Yeah, it really looks like just our, like our protection list and then our phone.
1: Going west, Mobile to Monroe, next church to 10 mile an hour, 280.
0: Yeah, they normally call me. Let me see if I can get it open for them. Yeah, it looks like it's coming open now. If you can just have them give you a shout on the radio, I guess, and then just let me know when they're clear, that'd be awesome.

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1: Okay, as soon as this eastbounder clears graph, look for it. 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

0: 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Mile 2, 3, 5.4, coma 6, 8 degrees. Axles 4, 6, 8. No alarms. Length 6, 1, 9, 3. Mile 2, 3, 5.4, out.
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0: I'm sorry, go over.
1: I-83, I-82, I-81, La Crosse Relief, whatever you want to call us, over.
0: Okay, go ahead, over.
1: We're on our way down to Bangor East to run around our train, over.
0: Okay, hold that down, one more.
1: East approach, goodbye.
0: Wisconsin dispatcher, I-68, over.
1: 68, over.
0: Are you spinning the whole mess or just a couple of units?
1: Spinning the whole, all three.
0: Okay, just making sure. Thank you.
1: 68, over.
0: So I just wanted to make sure how many axles you had there.
1: Roger, we still have 18, over.
0: Perfect, thank you.

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0: Rear end pickup, that's Stoddard, over.
1: Yeah, 247 coming at you here.
0: Where are they going to be? Just going to meet you there, but then we have the issues with the St. Paul. So he's up there with them, just west of me here, so unfortunately we don't have any. They can make a difference, over.

Continue.

0: JC Roof for Special Gary West Sutherland. Do anything. Our whole TGBO system is down right now. It's been down for probably 20 minutes or so. Yeah, I know they're in there. I know I put them in there, so I try and periodically, I suppose, whenever it comes up, they should populate in there. I just, the IT doesn't have an ETA for when this will be resolved yet, over.
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0: Second 448 coming up to the west end here for you.

is the River Dispatcher, KTSM 4092. Hey, going in the siding there at Madary. Looks like we'll see two of them back-to-back. There was Sparta and Banger. And then it actually looks like a pretty straight run into Portage. Over. Back-to-back, Madary. Oh, correct, thanks, sir. KC River Special.

0: 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Coma number 2. Main 70 degrees. Axle 4 9 8. No alarm. 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Mile 2 5 4 point 0. Out.
1: Hey, it's pretty good.

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1: 3 Dispatch, over.
0: Yeah, go ahead, over.
1: Be put in for PTC with the CP-2224, over.
0: Yeah, I cannot presently do that. TGBO is having some kind of hemorrhoidal flare-up, over. We got a myriad of issues transpiring here.
1: Another day.
0: Yeah.

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0: Air started to come down. Step away for a minute.
1: West, mileboard banger. Next restriction, milepost 280.0. Then I'm made up.
2: Number 2, main 70 degrees. Tactical 468, no alarm. Link 6194, mile 254.0 out.

0: San Cici, over.
1: I have not heard an answer, so I would probably just go with the plan B and just, when it gets to that point, pulling up and hanging the marker that way, I guess. Probably here in the next 10-15 minutes,

I can't do anything. This TBO system down for the protection once over. Copy, appreciate it.

0: Jason Scott Spectra, I-83, over.
1: 3, over.
0: So yeah, this whole TGO, PTC, all this happy stuff that's gone bonkers in here, not doing me any favors, and I certainly cannot change your lead. Are we able to run around the train without changing a leader, or not so much? Or?
1: Yeah, we can run around it. You want to try again later, or it's not going to happen tonight? Over.
0: Well, my concern is if you don't run around it right after the C-52 gets by, that'll be the end of that. Over. But yeah, I just can't change anything on your TGBO for PDC purposes at the moment. Or
1: is that on our end or your end?
0: No, it's a me thing. Over.
1: We'll be ready to go out after these guys go by.
0: All right.

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1: Hey,
0: okay, go ahead, Edward.
1: Can I get that TGO change from the KCS voice to the NS-4?
0: Well, therein lies the hiccup. The whole TGO has gone bananas, so I can't get into it to change anything.
1: Okay, I guess you'll stand back for a while,
0: won't you? It's not one thing, it's another today, or? Give me just a moment. So what are we going to want to change to? I'm sorry.
1: We're going to change to the NS-4342.
0: All right. Yeah, as soon as I can do it, I'll do it and let you know.
1: All right. I'll be on 65. I'll just check it until we'll find out. If not, we'll let you know. We'll be doing our brake test now.
0: All right. Appreciate it.
1: All right. We're going back to 65. NS-4342.
2: Interesting night there, my friend. Said that the TGO computer was a CE detector. Mile 269.0, 72 degrees. Actual 498. No alarm. Link 8745. Mile 269.0 out.

KC, River Dispatcher, CP 8104. Hey, going in the holder, River Junction. We'll see 247 coming up the mid area, over.

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1: Part radar.
0: Excuse me, 2320 all east of Bangor, east of the main, thank you.
2: Yeah, I don't know. 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Now everything in the tablet is broken.
0: All right, we're knocking it out of the park system-wise.
2: Time to resort to the old paper. All right, we'll let you know when we're west of Bangor, west, when we get there, over.
0: All right, thank you.

0: 2320 all east of Bangor, east of the main. Thank you.
1: Yeah, I don't know. 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Now everything in the tablet broke.
0: All right, we're knocking it out of the park system-wise.
1: Time to resort to the old paper. All right, we'll let you know when we're west of Bangor, west, when we get there, over.

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0: Smart Sand. CC, over. All done with their move. I'm over on 7th track. Got you guys lined back up for battery.
1: Currently, our whole TGVO system is down. So if you guys flip trains, we wouldn't have any way to verify TGVO. So as of now, it's going to be a no. I guess if it comes back up here in the next 10 or 15 minutes, you guys are going to meet there at River Junction. So if it comes up before then, if you want to give the dispatcher a shout, see if we can do it over. We're going to do turnover right now. So, I mean, if it comes up before you guys get to River Junction magically, then you might call the dispatcher and see, but I'm not optimistic about it being up in time.
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1: West of Bangor West.
0: Thank you.
1: Yeah. Keep your Badger, Dunhill Tower.

2220 Old East of Bangor West and signing pictures. All right, yeah, it's between the second 448, 246, and 2J20. It's going to be a little dicey for a moment, or... Thank you.

Okay. You want to come off yard lead, so off the yard lead there at Sullivan westbound, and then back to the

heading on DTB 30886, 3 Phoenix at 4588. Over. That's correct, over. Okay, sounds good.

4588, flight unit, clear Sullivan. All right, here comes signals back east to 13 track. Yeah, just let me know when you guys clear lower Sullivan, please.

9174, looking for 6.6, 285, 289, main 2. No additional authority needed, correct?

285, 290, main 2, over. That's correct, over.

Yankee River Dispatcher, EP7508, last summer. Dispatcher, UP7508, West Summer. Dispatcher, 19, go ahead, over.

0: copy that. 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Everything's still completely down. Over.
1: Clear of Sullivan and lower Sullivan and calling it a night. 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Thank you. 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

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Over. 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Over.

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0: Signals are 2791.
1: Looks like we're having some signal issues. I think River's got the request in, but it's not showing up on my side. So once I see it, I'll try and get you lined over.

92 east, over. Dispatcher, 2nd J20, KCSM, 4092 east, over. KC River Dispatcher, UP 7508 west, over. And I was trying to get a hold of you earlier. I need you guys to pull at Conoco Road because of this massive system outage. I cannot send you down towards the Iowa, over.

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0: slip across, clean us up 67, 17, excuse me, 67, 16.
1: That's dispatcher Toma Tower, over.
0: 568, dispatcher.
1: 568, go ahead, over.
0: All right, we're back. Did we get that problem fixed yet?
2: 14, hard ice house.
1: No, TGVOs are still down. I understand you were trying to get your lead engine changed. Is that correct, over?
0: That is correct, over.
1: Unable to log in to do any of that, over.
0: Alright, we just about finished our class. We finished our class one brake test. We've got to hang the marker and put in a PTC and TGVO information before we can race the car.
1: Copy that, thank you.

0: Casey, Mars Sandoval.
1: Mars there, everybody.
0: All right, we got a couple of issues here, and we got a couple ways to fix this here. We got to hang the marker. We got to pull up to hang the marker. We have the crossing block because we don't have Terrace's lead yet. So if we do that, pull up, hang the marker, and pop the shove back in the clear. Or if we get the conductor ride to hang the marker, we can stand by.
1: It's not a big deal to block the crossing for a short time while you're hanging the marker while you pull up. We just can't be blocking it for, you know, 45 minutes to an hour.
0: Pull up and hang the mark and we're going to shove back in the clear. Okay?
1: Yeah, because I don't have anybody to give you the conductor a ride.

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1: Dispatcher, how are you doing tonight? Over.
0: Not sure if answering the overtime call was worth it now. 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

Copy that. 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Are you able to

0: civilian.
1: Copy that. Is the air dispatcher out?

southbound Orchard, main 2, main to the north south window. Guys, I know live the north of Portage or Peterson.

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Rush, non-PTC, per 8, we are up at 11.

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1: Is correct. 46 is on the approach to Homer right now.

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0: PTC Wisconsin, dispatcher Sparta Tower, over.
1: 7J20 dispatcher, PTC went through a degraded state, showing a sink error. We slowed it down, we're still moving, but we're slowing. I'm going to call PTC next, over.
0: Copy that. Thank you for the update.
1: I'll let you know when I know more.

0: actually surprised that this job hasn't attracted seniority after Thursday, Friday, Saturday off.
1: CP detected. Mile 254.0, coma, number 2, main 71 degrees. Axle 242, no alarm. Link 3475, mile 254.0, out.
0: Is that 49 degrees?
2: CKP detector, mile 220.0, coma 69 degrees, axis 698, no alarm, left 9998, mile 230.
0: At Gunhauer, they had some PTC issues. They're still at River Junction West, but they are pulling now. They're going in the siding. They're holding the main over. That's correct. Get rid of the spectrum.

pop back in. Just take the side of your tower, and if you turn your initializing there, otherwise we'll previous authorization. Okay, understood.

0: 7G20 dispatch room.
1: Josh is pretty happy that this whole thing happened close to his departure for the

Intercept across, enter La Crosse radio. Yeah, that's correct. Anytime down, Shams, call me with a key train briefing. Over.

0: KC, Wisconsin, Thrasher, Sparta Tower, over.
1: J20, we're back active with PTC. We never stop. We're still on a move.
0: Copy that. Still on the move. I will keep you with lights. You'll be meeting 249 at Monroe. They'll be going into the siding for you.
1: All right. We stand a chance. 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
1: 249, go ahead.
0: Hey, I got you going in at Monroe to meet one, and then you'll be meeting two on the double track at Sparta, over.
1: All right, one at Monroe, two on the double track, copy.
0: That is correct. CBKC, Wisconsin Dispatcher.
2: None whatsoever. And like I said earlier, if I sent you down towards the Marquette, you wouldn't even be able to get any track warrants or anything. Somehow we're able to line signals, but...
0: J20, over.
3: Go ahead, over.
0: What do you have for fuel, over?
3: 24 out of La Crescent up there.
0: Copy that, thank you.
3: Hey, by the way, BTC went funky again.
0: Alright, copy that. You still on the move?
3: Yeah, we're in the tunnel. We're still moving.
0: Alright, copy.
3: Copy that. On a PTC desk. We've told them up, I don't know how many times. They're not answering.

0: 6611 West, Pershing approach Monroe East, proceeding first stop Monroe West, 249 out.
1: And CBKC, Wisconsin Match for the 2J20, are you getting an error message or is it just acting weird? Or?
2: Nah, it's a sync message. So, on the BNs, it said that on today's date, it's going to go to a degraded state, acknowledge the message, a sync error is going to come up, and then it's go back active, which is exactly what it did the first time. Now it's doing it again. So I don't know if it's because we still have our BNs in or if this is a PTC system-wide that it's affecting CP rail as well. I don't know.
1: Is it happening each time you approach a new eastbound signal? Because it looks like there's a train on the river that sounds like they're having the same issue.
3: That's 13, Archer.
4: Sink errors on the Watertown sub all night with trains behind us.
3: CN 8019, over.
2: It happened to us approaching Sparta and then approaching tunnels Raymore. In proximity to a signal.
3: A track code number 4087-4087. In 8019-8019 at Blair.
2: And then, did yours go weird?
3: It was 195-195 on Whitehall Submate.
4: Any issues, we went and dog caught this at Dodge West, but 641 and 547 all had sync errors down to restricted speed on the Watertown. We haven't had any issues on ours, though.
2: You're good, but everybody else around us is having problems.
4: Yeah.
5: 7331, I think that's you, but I can barely hear you.
4: You're wandering going 30 miles an hour, so it doesn't really matter to us.
2: We're one engine, two.
4: All right. Well, I got about 4,000 feet to get in the clear here at Monroe.
2: As well, we're keeping it under 20 in case it pops back in.
6: Two, three, 5.4, coma, 6. 7 degrees, axles, 6, 9, 8, no alarms, length, 1, 0, 1, 0, 7, mile, 2, 3, 5.4, out.
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7: I understand. Doing a key train briefing on the Venus 7251. You got a total tonnage of 520 feet. Track grade 0.20. Curved track. 5 FIVE handbrakes. And then conductor and engineer both agreed. Security requirements have been met. Is that all correct? Over. Okay, that's all I need. Thanks for your help.

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1: I-68,
0: go ahead, over.

0: When I discussed it with the director, the only plan he told me was that until the TGVO system comes back up and I can get your engine changed, you'll have to stay put. Over. I 68, I can barely hear you. Over.
1: All right, standing by until the TGVO situation is cleared up. We're down about 3.5.
0: Copy that, 3.5. I'll let the director know.
2: Dude, I bet your systems and everything just got hacked.
1: Chris, we just can't get out to you. Let's get in there.
2: Your radio sucks.
1: Yeah, it does. We could find out how we got it for free.
3: 4:33, go over.
1: Yeah, we sit here 3.5 hours. They said the machine for TGVOs won't catch any engines over, so we're stuck.
2: Oh, we all die out here, man. We're dead at 2:10.
3: You're welcome. RTCO.
4: Somebody might be shoving us through the tunnel because we went through the Dells at 20 and now we got to start from a dead stop here, and if it starts raining, we're probably going to stall.
2: I think the rain might be done. We hit it coming into River Junction and stop. Hell.

0: flip job go yesterday with you, Chris.
1: Yeah, no. Everybody keeps reminding me of it. How can somebody be, you know, marked up that's not qualified to St. Paul?
0: The talk of the town, man.
2: Zero, Como, 7123. Pack 4, 2-1-0, no.
0: Talking to a couple of St. Paul guys, they said the same thing. They got guys that are not qualified to go west.
2: 40 out.
1: Qualified to the Grove. They couldn't have 149 or a yard job come and qualify him from the Grove to the yard.
0: To his defense, I know he asked numerous times to get up there to get qualified.
1: Yeah, I know he did. They could have sent, there's 15 guys behind him, they could have sent them a pilot, but they didn't want to do it on a holiday pay.
0: Absolutely.
3: Hey Chris, what time were you rested today?
1: Yeah, that's another thing. 4:02. I was 2 minutes. They couldn't wait for me to be rested. They called you.
3: Yeah, I was trying to figure out what happened there. Okay.
4: Henry, I was supposed to be lined up with you all day.
5: System outage that's making it so.
3: What?
5: The mechanic responding, over.

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1: UP 7508 West. I guess there is a deadhead crew called to relieve this train out of St. Paul. They just hollered at me on the radio.
0: Mechanical responding, over. No response. 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
1: That indeed. 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
4: Go ahead, over.
3: Yeah, you said that fuel was out of La Crescent or La Crosse?
4: It's 2200 currently, over.
3: Copy that, thank you.

0: What are you guys turning into in Portage?
1: Second 246, I think, maybe.
0: Possibly, maybe.
1: Ish. Big ish.
0: Racks?
1: No, we're empty grain on the rear with wheat up front. That's all we were today was grain. A combination of three different trains that really went over well with the BN.
0: Everything we did went over really well with the BN.
1: Well, that was funny when they were trying to call for GTBs. They were not happy.
2: 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I-83, you go ahead, over. I-83, copy, all done with your work at Bangor. TGBO systems still are down, I can't change your lead engine, over.
1: Not 4092 East, Monroe, no restrictions. I can change 20 out.
2: I'll find out. You'll be meeting 246 there at Bangor. But I'll find out about that first request, over.

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1: Go ahead, over.
0: Yeah, so I think I got a crew, a deadhead crew to protect for you. Think you guys will make it to Mile Creek, over.
1: RQ and another 20, if the PTC comes back, I mean, we can make it there. Right now, I don't know, be close.
0: Here's Lacrosse, answer Lacrosse radio.

0: Okay. The Portland, Chicago, so you're ready to go off the ice house. Short stop.
1: Still here, go for dispatch.
2: Right, well, PTC don't come back, I'd say no. Mile Creek is out of the question.
0: Gotcha.
1: I copy that. I will get a ride set up for that deadhead crew, and I guess we'll plan on Camp Douglas.
2: Yeah, I mean, you'll be the second to know if it comes back, and we'll run the hell out of it, but at 17 miles an hour, it ain't looking right.

0: guys, you got down there. Three. I'm bad with numbers.
1: Yeah, I know. You got to pull off your boots to get that.
0: Exactly.
1: No, he's just spam tripping now.
0: Oh, okay. Make sure you get him past Cottage Grove.
1: One unit, 10,000 feet. I don't know if we're going to get past Hastings.
0: Very good.

0: You got to have a better positive attitude than that, man.
1: We got this at Dodge West, dude. We're almost 5 hours old.
0: I know. There's no reason you can't make it all the way.
1: Well, we do have Maverick running. I mean, he'll find that nice knot somewhere.
0: Now you see my point.

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All clear of 361.8. Okay, thanks.

0: 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Over.
1: Call and wake somebody up and let everybody run non-PTC.
0: So what exactly I was going to ask?

0: Wisconsin Dispatcher, Tama Tower, over.
1: Second J20, we're stopping between the switches here at Monroe. We're going to try to reinitialize. We take the BNs out, see if that helps, but you might have jumped off the tower before. Can you get a hold of PTC and have them try to reach out for us over?
0: I could try. I think their radios are down, but I'll let them know you're going to stop and try and reinitialize. I did give them the message in chat about the issue you were having.
1: All right, well, I guess it all makes sense. All right, well, we're going to try to get this going again and see what the hell happens.
0: CBKC, Wisconsin Dispatcher to the second 448, over.
2: Go ahead.
0: Yeah, you'll be meeting 249 there at Raymore. They'll be going on to the double track, over.
2: 249, Raymore on the double track, thank you.

0: CC detector. Mile 254.0, coma, number 2, main 69 degrees. Axle 210, no alarm. Link 4772, mile 254.0, out.
1: Second J-20 dispatch, over.
2: Second J-20, go ahead, over.
1: DC's gone. Now it's not coming back at all. Now it's completely cut out. We get the powers that be to bless us, run non PTC, over.
2: Let me check real quick on that. Be here. Have I fly?
1: Exactly.
2: To the depot there. Van got you the water. All right, thank you. Well, we'll just hang out, and as soon as CP gives you bites, you can knock them down. Over.

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0: Discovery, but yeah, I haven't, nothing's back up quite yet, so the Iowa has not given their blessing to send you guys. Over.
1: T Wisconsin, dispatcher, Toma Tower, over.
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1: Second J-20, go ahead, over.
2: Okay, on the third attempt, I was able to reinitialize it. It's showing active right now. I'm going to blast off, see how far we can get this time, over.
1: Copy that. I got the ASAP cab ordered for that deadhead crew to protect. Let's just plan on Camp Douglas, over.

0: PKC detector. Mile 2, 3, 5, point, 4, coma, 6, 4 degrees. Axles 2, 4, 2. No alarms. Length 3, 4, 9, 4. Mile 2, 3, 5, point, 4, out.
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0: KC, Wisconsin, dispatcher, second 448, over. What do you have for fuel, over?
1: Oh, we are not sure. None of the gauges or readings work on this unit.
0: All right, copy that. Thanks.

Hi, CN3342. I'm showing here that the UCRY on your train is showing at line 65. The NADX is showing at line 62. And the CN car 622437, I don't show that even online, over.

Yeah, I saw that we delivered that car to them as a load on the 23rd, but I don't show any loaded billing on it from them. Over.

Thank you.

0: All right, I copy that. Anything else, over?
1: This is 4092 East, Camp Douglas. Research, taking a sighting.

0: Columbia, that's 13, Archer Zimmer.
1: Thank you, have a good day.
0: Jim, 3342, make clear track, third number 4072, 4072, switch is normal at 112, 0.
1: By chance. What was that, over? You heard that other guy we're waiting for behind you, had him by chance.
2: Okay, 0, we're going to dispatch your Madary West Tower, over.
3: Should be not too far behind us, I don't think.
1: Alright.
4: They're at Madary now.
1: Okay. That explains a lot. Thank you.

I can't even confirm if that's a good default TGBO, over. Yeah, you're not the first to think of that. But, yeah, I can't confirm that one at all, over.

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1: Dispatcher, Madera East, over.
0: 246, dispatcher.
1: 246, go ahead, over.
0: But you can have it up. We are under 2 hours away.
1: Copy that. What do you have for fuel?
0: At 5666, good TC 8625, and this time we get a chance to stop, I'll just double check the other two.
1: Alright, 3400 on the lead. I'll get you as far as I can. They are director's ordering a recrew and a cab to come and rescue over. Copy that. Are you having, is your PTC having issues as well? Okay, I won't mention it again, and we'll keep you running.

7504.

CBKC, Wisconsin Dispatcher to 246, over. CBKC, Wisconsin Dispatcher 246, over. Yeah, I just want to make sure I had the right time written down. You're good until 3:45, correct? All right, copy that, thanks.

WJC, Wisconsin Dispatcher, I-83. Alright, I did talk to the director. He said you guys would be good to run back to La Crosse, not PTC.

0: And I got 246 just clear of Madary, so you'll be meeting them there at Bangor, and then I'll talk to the River Dispatcher, see if he's good for you.
1: Half hour at West Maple.
0: Okay, 7504. They didn't lose the album. You guys are good to 07. I might get 249 by first, and then get you out to West Salem. They're meeting 246 at Spart over.
2: Yes, sir. That's correct. That's temporary. That 4498.31. But we've got 3/3 mile from 313.1 to 314.4 as well. Over. Yeah, I don't show any active restrictions. You can be governed by that PTC, or...

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0: PKC detector. Mile 2, 3, 5.4, 6, 4 degrees. Axles 2, 1, 0. No alarms. Length 4, 7, 4, 1. Mile 2, 3, 5.4. Out.
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0: 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Over.
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0: right. Got to change with the NS4342. 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
1: To detector, mile 269.0, coma, 6 degrees, actual 684, no alarm, link 10627, mile 269.0, out.
2: CP625, east, overrider 29.0, no defect. Approaching banger, no restrictions, 2 3 0.

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KC Wisconsin Dispatcher, I-83, over. 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I think it's working again, over.

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You have authority to pass signal plane stop indication. Main 2 eastbound. Over.

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South bound.

0: Metro 83, go ahead, over.
1: Yeah,
0: alright, copy that.

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and detector. Mile 76.6. Southbound, no defect. Temperature 6.1F. Total at speed 4.1. Detector.

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1: 115 loads, 0 empties, 16,330 tons, 5,627 feet, and restriction 45 mph, over.
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3: Just double check that. Okay, yeah.
1: Over. And then, we got locomotives in area.
3: Sort of like IP address or anything on it, over.
0: All right, signal indication, you're ready for a signal, over?
1: Yeah, we can start pulling, we're ready for a signal.
0: All right, copy that, signal indication, over.
3: Yeah, I have actually been able to connect to printers out in the field before, so I'm just trying to keep my options open, over.
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3: There's no, like, little sticker that has, like, say, a couple of letters, like, five letters and a number on it, like, for example, the Cottage Grove one is, like, COTTT250, something like that, ever.
2: Detector, mile 284.2. South, found, no defects, temperature 66F, total axles 366, speed 48, detector out.
0: I'm trying to find out where the cab's at.
5: Okay, alright. Get hold of everybody. We're out on the road.
3: Hey, Saber, it's Metro.
1: Come gather up those other two units in the yard and run up into the barn with all three of them.

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Current train restriction 45 mph, I-68 out.

25.14 foul sound, no defects. Temperature 6.6F. Total axles 3.68. Speed 1.2. Detector out.

0: BP detected. Mile 2540 coma number 2 main 66 degrees. Axle 684. No alarm. Link 10653. Mile 254.0 out.
1: Five east over under 4.0 mean 2 no defect. 49 you can

PN detector, mile 276.6. Sow found, no defects. Temperature 6.1F. Total axle 3.6.6. B 4.3. Detector out.

CP detector. Mile 254.0, coma number 1, main 69 degrees. Axle 698, no alarm. Link 9992, mile 254.0, out.

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2: LACCP 2525 East, approaching Raymore, main 2, no restriction, 246 out.
0: Mississippi, go ahead, over. Alright, go ahead and open over.

CN detector, mile 284.2, southbound, no defects, temperature 66F, total axle 478, speed 47, detector out. CN detector, mile 259.14, southbound, no defects, temperature 66F, total axle 526, speed 37, detector out.

0: 0.65 south-bound, O defect. Temperature 64 F. Total axle 366. Speed 56. Detector out.
1: The yard air. We're south 20 track. I come out with line 26 to DTTX894593. South 22. Including the power.

correct. I do have a crew working on the south end of the yard, the V yard currently, gathering up a couple of locomotives to take up to the barn. He's on the EJE 703. I'm going to reach out to him when he gets down to the bottom end of it. Correct, and A1 for Hedgesville.

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1: 43-42
0: East, Camp Douglas. Restriction, Thomas up, I-68-0. And character number 4094, CN 38-77, 3877 West, show you at Spencer. 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Could go over.

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Over. 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

0: Greg. 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
1: CNS 12, RTC Homewood, to Jay Allen. Alright, Allen, I'm going to void out rule life procedures, NETA sub, flash floods, 211, 211 to 223, 223, okay, for normal authorized speed, is that correct? Alright, so I've voided out 223, 0223 MPM. Correct, thank you. And that's
2: all right, thanks. Have a good night.

UN detector, mile 276.6. Bow found, no defects. Temperature 6.1F. Total axle 4.7.8. Speed 4.8. Detector out.

0: avoidance of that TBO for Rolex. Alright, copy that. You'll see two at Nelson's. You see this one.
1: CP 8625 East, Trojan Tunnel City, no restriction, 246 out. Oh.

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1: 3 bow, go ahead, over.
0: Okay, BNSF. 8232 at CP 3001, after stopping, you have authority to pass signal in flight, stop indication, main 2 eastbound.
1: What was that lead engine?
0: That's correct, over. Thank you, Dispatcher.

0: CP detector. Mile 269.0, coma 67 degrees. Axle 698, no alarm. Link 10087, mile 269.0, out.
1: Alright, 3 bow, copy that. You're coming out, 3 track, check, correct? Alright, I got, one line in on the main and one line on the siding at the moment. Once I get a window, I'll make sure it's rotational.

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Mile 220.067 degrees. Axle 478. No alarm. Length 5046. Mile 220.067 degrees.

0: And S-15, Homewood, over. Taylor, you guys could be departing, or I still got some work to do. Okay, I copy. All right, here you go, signal indication. Or T-scout.
1: They might be onto something here.
2: Okay, yeah, I'll

0: CP detected. Mile 269.0, coma 67 degrees. Axle 68, no alarm. Link 1140, mile 269.0, out.
1: 'Your printer happen to be, like, LACCP2544?
2: That's the one.
1: Ah! Well, I added that to my system because it showed up in one of our little applications that we have, thinking maybe it was the BNB. I guess it's not, over. Go ahead. 5-4328, good TGVO for the J19 of the 26th River Sub Default, over. J19 with the CP7019 of authority off the La Crosse siding. I'm guessing you're opening up the Liberty switch, over. Authority, yes, to open up at the Liberty switch and occupy the siding, block for our flight.

KBKC, Wisconsin Dispatcher. It's the I-68-680, over. Yeah, just got a warm wheel alert, so if you're ready to copy, over. Alright, sequence number 5353, equipment number SOXX325447. And axle location is 318. 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Over.

0: WKC Wisconsin Dispatcher, New Lisbon Tower, over. I got I-68 right there, coming up to Mile Creek West, and then get you line to Oakdale. Are you going in Oakdale East, over? Well, yeah, if you got to shove in, then I won't be able to get you moving. I got 246 coming up to Monroe, and I got to get them moving, keep them moving. They're got about an hour left, over.
1: 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Going to work with yards all year.
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0: 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Okay, if the signal request up, just waiting on this.
2: I see that you put your employee ID in for these flash floods and stuff, but now that you've released, there is a track light left behind just south of CPX 111 over.

WCE Wisconsin Dispatcher, New Lisbon, over. 6-4, you want to go ahead, over.

All right, stand by. Let me get a cab ordered for you. We got 2J20 in Camp Douglas. Over.

And S-15 homeward, over. And 3340, go over. And 3340 north, 30 that change direction, the planetary, over. That is correct. RTCO.

0: boxcars.
1: That ramp for is when is it when they get the boxcars or something? Last time Austin and I spotted it, we had to come back out and re-spot it. I never serviced it, but apparently just shove them all the way in, right?

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carried them on a car from what I printed off of your train list, 59 of them, and the look the same as what I had on the

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0: 5-2-2. Go ahead,
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0: 5-4-3-4, pointing clear to check 30, number 4090, 4090, switch is normal at 306. 0306 WCA, over.
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0: got a stop.
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2: What time are you guys good on Delaware?
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2: Delaware? 9:50, all right, copy that. 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Yeah, everything's actually coming back, so I'm trying to make sure that the other one just wants to make sure he can actually make the mark set over.
4: J20, go by mark.
2: Yeah, which one do you got again, over? A6-3852, good TGO for the 852-090, over. Welcome to the Casey River Spectrum. 1019, go ahead. Copy that. After the 249's out of your way, 6719, signal indication west fly, permission on the reverse. That's correct. You're welcome to KC River Spectrum.

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1: Mile 259.4 northbound, no defects. Temperature 66F. Total axles 39.2. D3. Detector out.

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1: Kimberly 6, dispatcher, over.
0: 246, go ahead, over.
1: What's the game plan with us, over?
0: Outbound is on duty in about, believe it's on duty in about 30 minutes. Let me double check that, but I believe there's a CAD ordered for him to come out and get you, over.
1: Outbound on duty about 30 minutes, where do you want us to park this?
0: Do you think you'll make it to Kilbourne, over?
1: No, we do not, and we also don't fit in Kilbourne, over.
0: Okay. Then yeah, if you can get, at least make it between the switches there at Mile Creek. I got somebody in the siding there already, over.
1: Make
0: him see the switches, Mile Creek, over. Second day 20, this bathroom. It's 41, go ahead, over.

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All right, copy that.

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Mile 220.065 degrees. 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

13803. I was saying we can back north there, but if you are. 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

下雨。这是那个，这是你。

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That's all correct. Here we finally go.

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1: Second J-20, over.
0: Second J-20, yeah, I know you're ready to go. I'm just, I don't know if the director is, wants me to move here or not, or if he's going to just send a cab out there with a different crew to bring that in, since you guys only have like an hour left. Let me talk to him again. I got 246. They're stopping on the main at Mile Creek, so I wouldn't be able to get you very far anyways. Over.
1: Roger, we'll be waiting.
0: Over. CBKC, Wisconsin Dispatcher, over. I can see it. Yeah, you're waiting. 547, they're pulling into the side. CBKC, Wisconsin Dispatcher, CBKC, Wisconsin Dispatcher, 641, over. Yeah, I couldn't remember if I got back to you or not. There is a cab ordered for you if you guys, if I didn't tell you before, over. I can get one, but yeah, go ahead and start tying it down, over.

912, over. Counter says I'm clear, but I clear back there.

0: Alright, copy that. Work at Winona, looks like you're heading to the Carlson Pass.
1: CN detector, mile 298.4.

change plans. I guess they want you guys

0: KC, Wisconsin Dispatcher to the 2J20, over.
1: 2J20,
0: responding,
1: over.
0: Yeah, so I checked on it. There is a they called a recruit to come take over on that 2J20. Sit tight, I guess, over.
1: Sounds good.
0: KC, Wisconsin Dispatch, over. I-83, go ahead, over.
2: Back over.
0: All right, copy that. All done with West Salem. Making your way back to La Crosse.

CN detector, mile 276.6, northbound

0: detector, mile 276.6. North found, no defect. Detector out.
1: Track 14000-4000, dated May 27, 2026, UP 7508-7508, south of CETH Bluff, checkpoint 2, proceed from Bluff to the north in RTH, sighting switch canes on the main track, find 10 clear main track at the last same point, and checkpoint 21, permission, leave following switch in reverse position, north in RTH, sighting switch canes. Track 14000-4000, total lines check 3, lines 210-21, dispatcher AWK, over.

4000 4000, total lines check 3, lines 2, 10, and 21. Okay, it's 343, dispatch, I didn't care.

0: dispatcher, New Lisbon, over. I already talked to them. They should be heading out there. I told them you would be in between the switches there at Mile Creek, over.
1: So that sighting will be clear. Fantastic. AFI-83, once J-19 is gone and once the BN runs some traffic through Grand Crossing, signal indication down the sighting, over.
0: 547, got you going into the siding there at Kilbourne. I got both the siding and the main occupied at Mile Creek, over.
1: To knock down, I'm about to knock down bridge switch, over.

0: 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Southbound.
1: CS-13, or December. CS-18-19, over. CS-18-19, 3 suburb on the main, between Mopus 192, Mopus 195, blocking protection has been established, over.

CN detector, mile 284.2. South found no defects. Temperature 63°F. Total axles 630. Speed 42. Detector out.

7569, you got the signal to say it's 63001. Okay, meet us up 7569 east at CP 3001 after stopping. You have authority pass signal plane stop indication. Main 2 eastbound.

WKC River Dispatcher, Madary West Tower, over. AB 7508, all clear, La Crescent. Thank you, Trevor. You do the same. KC River Dispatcher, out.

CN detector, mile 276.6. South found, no defects. Temperature 5.7F. Total axles 630. Speed 37. Detector out.

CN detector, mile 284.2. North found no defects. Temperature 63F. Total axles 392. Speed 38. Detector out.

Captain Sheldon 446, and that's cutting us off of Byron, 30 to change direction, see north of us.

that's 12 RTC, almost. Clear him this northbounder here. We'll get to strobe 336.

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Dispatch, answer La Crosse radio. Alright, Northtown KX 7251. I got the computers down for the next few minutes, but I'll get you signals as soon as I can. I'll

13, Arch Zimmer. Go ahead, over. All right, signal location, what the hell, you're over.

LC. Got you that turn. 2980. Can I get your CGV on there? Got that down. You can go ahead when you're ready.

29 West. Got you that time, 2980. Got to get your CGV on. Got that down. You can go ahead when you're ready.

Copy that. Had a set out at Farm Flex. Tried to reinitialize there. Got no option for auto control with codes 8000 and 8041. Alright, copy that. And before you do that, standby, let me just take a quick look at the unit.

0: Yeah, that would be correct. If you can continue to manual on that at that stop, if you give it another shot there and the bottle comes up, just go ahead and select it. In the meantime, we'll go ahead and create a ticket there for the issue with the bottle control.
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86-4399 is good TGB, over. Alright, signal indication when you're ready. And was somebody else calling dispatch, over? Copy that, right to there.

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That is correct.

Cross calling the St. Paul Cicero 7569. Need a head end mile post from you. Okay, 258, you're headed eastbound on Main Track 2, correct?

0: 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See the header miles from you.
1: South of March 5, this is Sherbert Valley.
0: Thank you.
1: Or TCO.

Venus across, Venus at 4690 west, over. Could I get a head-end mile post from you? .6, and you're headed westbound on main track 1, correct? Alright, thank you. Northtown Kick, 7251, could I get a head and mile post from you?

303.7, and you'll be headed eastbound on main track 2, correct? Over. Okay, thank you. Special out.

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0: The start of your transmissions keep getting cut out, is that correct, over? Not that I know of. Watch for your light, over. And just to confirm, will all switches on the siding be locked normal? Siding clear when you depart? No, over. Sounds good. Here we go.

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Normal, CN 3414, 3414 South, clear track 3041 08 4108 at 529 0529 MTM.

Correct, scene 3414 South. We'll use Strobe 587's working unit at the moment. Alright, scene 5484, you guys ready to capture? We got track authority 4141. 4141, CM 5484 North, 5484 North at Appleton. 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

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Box 2, TWO, proceed from North right, sound switch, no. 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

WS4, dispatch answer Janesville Tower. 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

351, understand what your verified track wants and road subdivision 4283, 4283, WAMX 4183, with the Alpine Flex Right 4183, box 4, that's what you want. 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

4004-4004, dated May 27, 2026, out of the CP75517551 North NRTH. 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

4004, total line check 3, line 210-21, show kit at 550, AWK. 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Service. Bounds on duty, 515, so should be able to hard him there. Over. Great, perfect, sounds good, guys. Thanks so much. 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

0: Dino calling back. 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

said one W-4 off of 5, and then all the non-4850s on 6, right? All right. I'm working on that right now. 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

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CN8019, over. CN8019, 8019, porting clear track, 30 number 4087, 4087, switches Rommel at 557. 0557 WCA, over. It's all correct, and then repeat, over.

9600 over. Five, seven, nine, six, valve, three trains, no exceptions at this time.

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0: You'll see one at Albertville, over. Alright, no problem.

Lincoln, that's 12 RTC Homewood. 3340, go out of. Another North Honor has come past you, the Montrose Speedman location.

0: CBKC Ribbon Dispatcher, I-83, over. How long do you think it'll be before you're ready to head back to La Crosse? Over. I copy that about 20 minutes. Yeah, Mississippi River Bridge got a barge that's 25 minutes out. I'm just trying to gauge if he'll make it back. Over.
1: This is Central Lansing, over.
0: All right, understood.
1: Ready, over.
0: Here is Metro.
1: 4048 on the main track to the north in our chase fence, which came from switch to position, 606 AWK, is that correct, over?
0: 83 says it's about another 20 minutes before they're ready to head back to La Crosse, over.
1: Oh, that is correct, over. He's issued, so. Head over.
0: So the barge is 25-25 out, over. Yeah, give me a holler in 20 minutes. If I-82 hasn't started up, we'll have you open up, over.
1: Are you guys sitting on top of it, over?
0: 5 minutes.
1: Okay, and that 261's already over it.
2: CN detector, mile 284.2, southbound.
3: IC-96 under clearing the CN 3340 north. Story for the IC-9600 underneath Kilt Siding, Adam Street, northward. Signal location.
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3: 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Ox 6 SIX, we're between Appleton, switch nope. And mile post 216 at B216 on Main. 30 is 108 box, mark 6 SIX.
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1: Copy that. Well, for now, 3-1 to Gate, I'm good to you. Your sound counterparts at Wabasha right now. So, we'll get you up to Midland for now, and I'll float the idea of high volume to the Trainmaster.

10 detector, mile 284.2. Southbound, no defects. Temperature 61F. Total axle 502. Speed 47. Detector out.

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1: Second J-20, over.
0: Second J-20, go ahead, over.
1: Yeah, just checking on Riku over here.
0: I heard from them a while ago. They should be, when they were getting their paperwork, so they should be en route, if not close, over.
1: Roger, thank you.

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1: There'll
0: be two switches on your right, the wire switches. If you want to kick it all right, we do own them up to kind of where the trees are and, in between the tracks.
1: Cool.
0: Same on both ends. There is writing on the rail that says industry and railroad. White team. That's the mark for both ends. So,
1: that is correct. Over. Him doing both. CBKC, Wisconsin Dispatcher, New Lisbon Tower, over. 641, go ahead, over.
2: Mile 2 2 0 point 0 0 0 0 0 0 0 0 0 0 0 0 0 0 0 0 0 0 0 0 0 0 0 0 0 0 0 0 0 0 0 0 0 0 0 0 0 0 0 0 0 0 0 0 0 0 0 0 0 0 0 0 0 0 0 0 0 0 0 0 0 0 0 0 0 0 0 0 0 0 0 0 0 0 0 0 0 0 0 0 0 0 0 0 0 0 0 0 0 0 0 0 0 0 0 0 0 0 0 0 0 0 0 0 0 0 0 0 0 0 0 0 0 0 0 0 0 0 0 0 0 0 0 0 0 0 0 0 0 0 0 0 0 0 0 0 0 0 0 0 0 0 0 0 0 0 0 0 0 0 0 0 0 0 0 0 0 0 0 0 0 0 0 0 0 0 0 0 0 0 0 0 0 0 0 0 0 0 0 0 0 0 0

Alright, 26-4424 is a good TGBO for the 641RC. Over. Alright, signal indication. I believe the previous crew said they were originally going to shove in on the west end of Badger. If they left any paperwork there saying if that's what they have to do or if you can go in the east end, let me know.

0: glad to see you finally left.
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0: Come on, 43, over.
1: Yep, 4004 is still good and valid. I'll get that warrant pushed through to you. Y'all know your fuel in there at Harper's Ferry, over. A52 is there, or will be there, over. All correct, thank you, over.

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0: 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Came back with west or east?
1: Orange Mill Road.
2: Casey River Dispatcher, Madera West Tower. 93, ready to head back, over. Signal indication. Casey River Dispatcher, Mississippi River Bridge, over.
0: Alright, we'll be there in a second.
2: Okay, Casey, Rich, that's right.

0: there'll be one lonely little pine tree on your right. That's kind of where the property line is. 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
1: Well, there's some turkeys over here off left there.

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Dispatch, K-38, over. Alright, K-39, over. Who's on this and hours of service, over? Okay, sounds good. Were you guys a Will show there, over? Okay, sounds good. Thank you. Appreciate it, guys. Good job.

Understand that's 4048-4048 North, and RTH is complete by milepost 141-141 Marquette Sub on the main track using track work number 4002-4002 at 635. Dispatcher AWK, is that correct? Over.

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1: Detector mile 220.0.062 degrees. 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No alarm. Length 4 5 0 5. Mile 220.0.

0: CPKC detector. Mile 2, 3, 5, point, 4, coma, 6, 1 degrees. Axles 4, 3, 2. No alarms. Length 6, 3, 8, 9. Mile 2, 3, 5, point, 4, out.
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Thank you, and we are looking at you guys. And you guys are complete. 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
1: Alright, copy. Just gonna get him in break and then I'll be ready for the TGBO.
0: Alright, copy that. 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
3: Smart Sand, what?
2: CP, we got 104 empties. Okay to come in through west leg of the Y, and where will we be parking them, over?
3: Fifth shove in, west leg, track 3.

0: Yeah, inbound CH.
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0: Yeah, there's a high value car on your train that is giving me a placement error. You want to come down, pick me up, and I'll help you set that out. 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Nobody's going to give me permission to take that car. 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

0: you look at the SSI and you read the SSI, you guys, I'll do the work. 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

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Mile 2, 3, 5.4, coma 6, 3 degrees. 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Train too slow. Mile 2, 3, 5.4, out.

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0: Keith, to copy your track and time there, 410, 410, Monroe West, no Raymore switch, yes, on the main, over.
1: Yep, all correct, got that till 9 o'clock.
0: That till 9, sounds good. Once you sit on, we'll sit on behind you and back down, over.
2: CCKP detector, mile 2 2 0.0 6 2 degrees, access 2 4 2, no alarm, left 3 5 0 7, mile 2 2 0.

0: CC detector. Mile 2540 Toma number 2 main 61 degree. 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
1: CPKC detector, mile 2, 3, 5.

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0: Smart Sand, over. Hi, he wants to just push him into the clear, or is there cars here that he wants to tie on to?
1: Over. Whatever comes first.
0: Alright, whatever comes first.
2: 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Sorry about that. CPKCR desk out.

0: 41, lines at 3. 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
0: Okay.

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1: Thirty.

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Alright, might be there in Mercy a little bit, but we'll get you started anyway, over.

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1: CP, KC, Wisconsin Dispatcher to 547 CP. KCSM 4574 West of it. Good morning. You guys got a trending worm wheel over the 254 detector. I've got a car number. It's just a 10-pound brake pipe reduction and release.
0: On here. Well, yeah, authority in the La Crescent Yard. And,
2: all right, I'll take that car number.
1: Shows to be equipment sequence 22, GBRX 721455. Over. That is all correct, over.
2: All right, we'll take that set. Hey, we got 10 cars worth of bloodless on the head end of this thing. Is anybody telling us what we're doing with them, over?
0: 3 north bound.
1: I see you lined into Madary, so maybe La Crosse. Let me look. 1 second, over.
2: Cell box,

0: KCSM 4574, yeah, I guess you're going in at Madiri because apparently there's a track block at Grand Crossing this morning, and they've got a recrew coming to meet you. Probably there, over. Giving me a lot of questions for pretty early in my day. Over.
1: You're the only one I trust, Tina. The last guy didn't tell us anything.
0: He didn't tell me much either.
1: That's fantastic. Please melt down with us.
0: All right, I can find that out. It'll just take me a couple minutes, so stay on my channel when you get over there. Over.
1: Yeah, understood. I guess we got nothing but time. We can wait.
0: Yeah, he said this block's till noon, so I don't know what the deal is there.
1: We have nothing on that. We have no bulletins on that or anything, so that's equally as surprising to us as it was to you.
0: Yeah, I'm sure it's the BN, but okay, sounds good. I'll get back to you in a couple minutes.
1: Yeah, no worries. Take your time.

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0: Dallas, over.
1: All right, 972 comes. I'll put it in there now, over.

0: need here. I'm sorry. Everything's staticky. My radio's terrible. You're over. Five for CP2320 on the La Crosse sighting there. Over.
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2: Two detected. Mile 269.0, coma 65 degrees. Axle 432, no alarm. Link 6406, mile 269.0, out.
1: In here on main 2 in the control point at Thornton. When you get up there, may have to attend to your CU or talk it past there. Over.

0: 16 to 16 CN 2977 north over. I just want to know if you got that authority to your CDU there for Thornton. Over. All right, if they are able to get it back, bud.
1: For a spray truck, Joe.
0: Here, over.
1: If you guys don't have to back up.
2: No, if you keep coming forward, it'll be a crossing. Yeah.
1: All right, simple.
2: I just set off on Park and Road by the crossing.

0: now desk to UP-7508 South. Over.
1: What's the engine, that third engine that is showing dead storage on your...
0: That's your KTSM-4574. Over. You guys will go home, and I haven't found anything out about the cars, but that could be the next cruise problem, I guess.

Yeah, I'll try, but yeah, I heard the river talk to the recrew. They were getting in the cab at Portage, and he told them to go to Conoco, so that'll work over. All right, have a safe trip. CPKC, Wisconsin Dispatch.

0: NT7508, Union Pacific 7508, South SUH, reports complete by milepost 107MP 107 Marquette sub on main track, using track 14006-4006 at 732-0732 NBK, over. That is correct. Alpham 735 Marquette, over. Welcome, CPKC, our desk out.
1: He's over.

0: CBKC, Wisconsin Dispatcher, tell me right over. Major High School, out over.
1: Good morning, Dispatcher. Here at Badger West, looking to get some local control. Permission to shut the plant, over.
0: Okay, for Maintainer Heights, take local control at Badger West and shunt in the plant.
1: Okay, for Maintainer Heights, to take Badger West and the local control and shunt in the plant. Thank you.
0: That's correct, and I'm assuming power out is you. Over.
1: Yeah, that's me again. Over.
0: All right, sounds good. Thanks, Metro.

0: 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Mile 1, 2, 6, 5, 6. 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
1: Coming ready.

0: 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You do.
1: Roger.
0: CBK cease.
2: River dispatcher. Derry West Tower, over.
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2: Oh, well. Sorry, guys, I had a bad turn over here. I'm trying to get things set up here. Okay, CP2320's in there now. I gotta go get some plans here together, over.
0: Thank you.

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0: All done here, we're getting out of here, Hero.
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1: Hello, over.
2: All done with our work here at Smart Sand. Ready to come out Badger East, heading east, 12 axles, over.
1: Alright, stand by. They were talking about having you pull the loads, but I don't know if they don't realize. You guys are dead at 1120, correct, over?
2: That is correct, over.
1: Alright, give me a second.

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0: 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Again, you got walked on. Can you try it one more time? Over.
1: CT Smart Sand, over. They changed plans on us. We are not departing. I guess we're coming back in and building the train. What have you got? Over.
0: That's 4048. Go ahead. Over. 4048 North reports clear track 14002-4002 at 746-0746 NBK, over. Correct. Recruise called the 610 out of Marquette. They were told originally to go to Homer for you, over. Welcome, CPKCI Desk.

0: UP 7058, over. 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Okay, I'll get him to you, over.
1: Sound at 4. Three more.

15 with chance of the pressure, and then 43. 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

Tom's going to stop in Daly on the way up to relieve you. It's right at the T-line, and you're clear. 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Which channel is it? 39, you'll be letting over. Our air conditioner is working on the BLE 900.

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CR desk, answer Marquette Tower, over. KCS 4692 West, 4692, go ahead, over. You'll be traveling 3013-3013, date of May 27, 2026, to the KCS Kansas City Southern, 4692 West WST at Marquette. Check item 2, TWO, proceed from West WST, yard limit YL Marquette, support Atkinson on main MEIN track. Track point 3013-3013, as a total 1-mile check, line 2, over.

0: to work at Winona, over. What will you work at, take over? 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

Just north of Spencer Street, Fox River Sub, West Side, large branch. Needs to get removed. Okay, I got it. Thanks. Let's go home.

Alright. Signal indication, block supply, port clear, please, over. 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Alright, I'll get it set up here, over.

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Yeah, Delta Center Marquette Tower, over. QP 75 Elite South, go ahead, over.

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Compare it at 817-0817 NBK, over.

0: That is correct. Over. First, signal indication out, sir.
1: Over. I'm ready, over.
2: 41. Got my three when you're able to,
0: Sir, over.
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3: 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Okay.

0: Canvas 13, Homer RTC, over. Good morning, 5988, correct TGB, associated with the train, gun by CD for any changes, over.
1: Dog, over.
0: Yeah, that should be fine. I filed this northbound. When you're done at Owen, are you straight to Auburndale after that? Alright, we'll be in touch. They're trying to do some welding at North Auburndale. Alright, CM8430, send us 40 down here, CDU 30 under Marshall, controlled sounding at north on signal indication, looking for 4479. Over. Okay, copied all that. Signal indication, you'd be following 343 and meeting one at Spencer. Thank you very much. 13 on what RTCO.

0: DC River Dispatch, Winona, Tahoe. Alright, you guys will not clear, correct, over? I'm going to take you to get a... How long did it take you to get it done there?
1: On the ground, back and
0: cover. Try to have. We'll get you into sighting there, home row.

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Thank you, Petra.

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7296. 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Over. 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

0: extend us, but, you know. TTW 585 508 train. Looks like TTW 6011 6011. Good for your train this morning, over. Okay, off the FTW, straight to Quest. Signal on the kitchen here, over.
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1: 641, over.
0: 641,
1: though. Yep, done building our train here in Oakdale. I can give you counts when you're ready, and then we'll just need to know what the game plan is, over.

0: 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Go ahead with your count, sir.
1: All right, I got the KCS 4832 with 3,400 fuel, and the NS 9832 with 3,900 fuel. All right, correction, it's the NS 9822 with 3,900 fuel. We are 108 by zero. Tonnage is 15214. Length is 4677. And we still have the EOT of 39124. Over.
0: Okay, got that. Get the light out of there. We'll find out where the crew is and have them meet you up.
1: Okay, is this one heading east or west?
0: East.

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1: Martha, go ahead.
0: All done here, testing the stream. It's all right with you. We'll pull on ahead and head out the east leg of the Wild.
1: I'll pull up out of your way.

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1: Understood, going to Mile Creek. Over.

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1: Report the east end system, over.
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1: Dispatcher, you should have Badger West back in your control. How's everything look over?

0: it's good. Badger West back in dispatcher control.
1: Badger West is back in dispatcher control and everything looks good. Thanks for the time. Over.
0: You. It's the case of Wisconsin dispatch out.

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1: Go ahead for Ball, over.
0: Yeah, we are joined with you between milepost 174 and milepost 173. I was wondering if we can get permission through your joint limits. We're at milepost 177 currently, over.
1: What's your unit number again?
0: UP7296, over.
1: Yeah, the UP7296 has permission to enter joint limits with UP Ball between milepost 174 and milepost 173 on the main track out in the sub. We are in the clear, and you can come on through joint with us. Over.
0: All right, I understand UP7296 has permission into the joint limits with UP Ball between milepost 174. Milepost 173, currently all men and equipment are in the clear. And all right, here we come.
1: Roger.

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Hold on. Will be a good one with no exceptions. I had a handful on the other one, so appreciate you grabbing the new one. Ready to copy? Canadian National 3137, 3137 East, the AST, and Mount Plus 163. Suprax 2-2WO, proceed from Mount Plus 163, 163, to Mount Plus 100, 100, Whitehall, Sudbury. 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

2725-4725. 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K936-0936, DJR. Over. And that is all correct on the repeat, CN3137. Over.

you're dispatched from Erie West to Armour. At 286, he's coming out to get you guys. 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
1: Over. Go ahead, over. Track has been inspected. I can remove the block at Great Keys. Is that correct, over?
0: What's your TGB, over?
2: Dispatch, over.
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2: 7296.
3: Yeah, just curious, do you know if they're cabbing us home today, or are they going to hold us, over?
2: Cabin back to Altoona, over.
3: All right, you mean Adams, over?
2: I'm sorry, Kevin back to Adams. Oh.
3: All right, sounds good. Do you know if we'll be holding that Rodel for a while, or should we give you a heads up when to order that cab?
2: Oh, nothing called, so yeah, give me a heads up when you take out to get it up. Over.
3: All right, sounds good. We'll call you about Maryland then, over.
2: All right, thanks, you guys. Petra.
1: 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Using track point number 4074007 at 942-0942. NBK, is that correct? Over.
0: Over. I bet you're going to St. Paul. I think this train goes to Winona, and then you'll probably need a cab. There's a block at Green Crossing right now. I got to talk to them, see how long they're going to be. But, yeah, I can, we'll see. Let me pull it up on Nexus here, and I'll see where the train goes. And if anything, I'll get you a cab there. Over.
1: You'll be track 14013-4013, in May 27, 2026, to the CP, Canadian Pacific, 7551-7551, North and Ortiz, and mileage 128 MP128. Check item 1E, track 14007-4007 is void. Check item 2, TWO, proceed from mileage 150 MP1. Check item 2, TWO, proceed from mile post 125 MP125 Marquette sub to mile post 150 MP150 Marquette sub on main MEI and track. Check item 20, 2-0, be prepared to stop at the following switch until known to be in the normal position, the south FUT, starting switch SS Kane. Track 1, 4013-4013, as the total of 3 lines checked, lines 1, 2 and 20, over.

Charles Phoenix at 7537 West.

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1: TCS 4832 East. Mile board Camp Douglas, no restrictions, 641 out.
0: I got it. And then I got a cancellation for you. I don't even know what this is. Okay.
2: Sector milepost 168.2.
0: I track bolt in hand 348-348. It's canceled. Dispatcher ACS over.

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Is it supposed to be 5? What is... Oh, let's see here. Thank you. Let's see. It's supposed to be a 727, is it, over? Yeah, but the recrew, I just want to see. Okay. Let me look at this, because I got to figure out what the route is for this train. Okay, give me 1 second here, over. 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Alright. I will, I'll see what they want to do here, over. Descending there, over. Fly a tangent, okay. Alright, I got it, there, over. 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

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Then I got a 577 going to be around there at 11. Over. Respect route.

Everyone, mechanical out.

CCKTO desk to CP 7561 North, over. Will you give me a head-in location? I'll get you fixed up the bluff and then I'll take a complete by, sir. Over. 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To CCKTO desk, help.

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1: Scott 71, Scott. When we can, all we need is valley to clear today, over.
0: Okay, no box 7 or anything?
1: No, I don't believe so. I'm pretty small. We'll go in to our set out, and then when we're ready to work the east end, we'll try to do the box 1 to get a 3 empty.
0: I can do that. Here comes 174, valley clear. Thank you.
1: All right, thank you.
0: And the previous train was joint with Mr. Ball, so now you're going to be joint with them between 174 and 173.13. I'll send it to you, and then I'll talk to those guys and be right back to you here. UP, Omaha, 43, to the UP,
1: 7296.
0: All right, that UP 5107 is joined with you now, 174173.13, over.
1: Yeah, we're at mile post about 163, so they're clear to come into the limits, over.
0: Okay, thank you, sir. UP 5107, you're joint with the 7296. They're at 163 west of you all together. Okay to be joint. They won't be coming back.
1: All right, we got it. Thanks, guys.
0: Thanks. That's up.

0: Bravo reports to south at the east sighting switch, SF Kane. Blind and locked in the normal position, is that correct, over?
1: CNS 13, Homewood RTC, over.
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left, over. All right, standby, over.

551 Canadian Pacific 7551 North at Ortiz. Reports complete by the south. SUC, siding switch, F-15s on main track. Seating track 1416-4016 at 10-1006. 1006 NBK, is that correct, over?

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Can we clear up? 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

Dash 100 South. Up towards there. I got a call for 1215, so I got a little bit of

Safety River, Roger. How are you, fellas? PCSM 4574. Communication, you guys will be tying up at Mid City there, just a heads up. You'll get on a 540 tomorrow, is what I was just told there, over. That's correct. Watch, let's get your lights, let's get you all westward here, and I will get you. I already have the outbound call for 1215, so. Outbound 1215, and we will get you out here, over. Rivers Metro. Ready? Bring it on. Watch for, I can't tell you, do you have a light? Signal indication, over. Rivers Metro.

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1: You guys going on the campus today?
2: No, Camp Dog was flying today. Over.
1: Alright, copy that.
0: Put it in there.

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0: Easy. 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Once he gets through there, I'll give it to you there.
1: North.
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1: I'm 18 at Johnson, but...
0: Go ahead.
1: Yeah, I was looking to take Florida and then control over.
0: Looking good. Let me get it set up here. Take Sparta and local control. Present time, over.
1: I have permission to take Sparta local control and new site, so the request sent over.
0: Yeah, local control given right now.
1: All right, thank you very much. I'll let you know what I'm doing.
0: Oh, okay. CK to Wisconsin Dispatch, huh?
2: You come on 43, UP 7296. Yeah, got some maintenance. Got a set on behind you. Where are you guys at now? Over.
3: Tie on to that J20. I mean, would that work then? It's over.
2: Come on, 43, UP Anderson, over.
3: All right. Yeah, CP 767, Trainmaster.
2: Yes, sir, I can send you the time. It'll be behind the UP 7296 West. They are west of your limits altogether out at 151, over.
4: All right, copy that. You can send me limits behind UP 7296 West. And they are
2: open at 155,
4: over.
2: Yep, 151. They're west of 151. Thank you, over.
4: How about west of 151? Thank you.
2: And then you're going to need a foul time there to get, or are you setting on the connection track?
4: Yes, I'll have to, I might as well just get one, over.
2: You want it reversed, correct?
4: Setting a little truck on the crossing on the connection, so we don't need the switch at all.
2: Oh, okay. I was talking about CPX 188. Okay, so we don't need that at all, correct?
4: That is correct. I don't need that at all.
2: Okay, thank you, sir. That's Fetra.
4: Thank you, Anderson.

SF Lacrosse, over. Okay, I'll get the request in there for you, over.

detector. Mile 220.0.77 degrees. Axis 156. No alarm. Left 1889. Mile 220.0.0.

Simpler crossover. Excuse me, a vehicle train trying to depart east, so we'll get them going and we'll get you fixed up over.

0: Plymouth moves the 8767. You look good at River Junction. That's over.
1: 280. 3 Bell out.
2: Come on, 43. Over.
3: Job so new on Scott. We're on UP2172 now. Like to change ends. We can do a box one on 51-99. All crew members agree. Valley would protect. We get some head needs over.

0: Okay, we're going to do a line one. 2172 is our leader now, correct?
1: That is correct, 2172.
0: And then just Valley headed east.
1: That is correct, Kruger East, Valley headed east.
0: All right, I'm going to do a line one, 51-99. We all agree New Limits Valley, just the East Switch Valley and MP-186 are protected train, and currently, over.
1: That is correct. The crew agrees, over.
2: 30 cents, 30 down to your CDU, 30 to re-enter.
0: I forgot, it's got a box 2 here on 7296 West, and it won't let me do that because, I mean, they're by you. I've got to get them rolled up first, guys.
1: All right, well, stand by, Scott. Thank you.
0: You bet. Spanish
3: Route. 13, I'm going to RQC.
0: East to the UP. 7296. Yeah, I'd like to do a line one here on the 8607, or actually, can I just roll up 8607? You'll roll up 8607, crew is 150. Keep getting my wires crossed here. Track 186-07, UP 7296 is clear of MP 150. You can repeat that, and then I'll get you the okay time. Over. Correct. We'll show the okay time. All that roll up, 10:42, 1042. Over. That is correct. Thanks, sir. UP 2172.
1: 2172, over.
0: All right, again, do our line one, 51-99. We are all in agreement. New Limits Valley. Leaving the east switch and 186 to protect the train. Over.
1: That is correct. The crew agrees. Over. There we go.
0: All right, here comes the. Thank you, guys. Over.
1: I slept, Dr. Scott. We got 74-90, over.
0: Yes, sir, that's a good one, then. 10, 12, 15 on a van, or...

Are you Pillar 43? Pillar 43, UP 7296, over. I'll send that last one, and then what time do they got to do the van for again? Will do. Thanks, Orr.

0: PKC detector. Mile 2, 3, 5.4, coma 7, 6 degrees. Axles 1, 5, 6. No alarms. Length 1, 9, 0, 7. Mile 2, 3, 5.4 out.
1: QCS 3912 west over the detector at miles 235.4. No defects. 3 bell out.

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1: CCS 3912 West approaching Raymore, next restriction, mile post 280, 3 bell out.
0: John Johnson responding, over. Yeah, about 10 minutes, I need that little control back, over.
2: Alright, 10 minutes, I should get it back quicker than that. He's got one more thing to finish, I'm going to get right back to you.
0: Okay, here we go. Wisconsin Dispatch out.

0: Archer. John Howard Tower.
1: Keep on the move. Dispatch over.
0: Go ahead, over.
1: Down here, River Junction, the last one. We're going to get about a half hour.
0: Half hour at River Junction West. Switch no, but whatever.
1: Yeah,
0: okay, you don't have EIC, over.

0: 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Sparta.
1: Maintainer Johnson, all done at Sparta. Sparta's back in your control, over.
2: Over. All
0: right, Maintainer Johnson, giving a little control back at the present time.

Saturday 21, conductor 7.

dispatcher, Manuri West Arrow. 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I got a 346 in there. It's about to tie back on once we get him by. I guess you can work with him if you want. It's 747. He's about to go on back onto the siding here. Find CP 8687. Over. You know when you guys are ready to get talked by there, and I'll get you that train over. 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Over.

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0: CC detected. Mile 254 point 0 coma number 2 main 81 degrees. Axle 156 no alarm. Link 1879 mile 254 point 0 out.
1: KCS 3912 west over the detector on mile 254.0 and approaching Florida, no defects, no next restriction. Milepost 280.0,
2: 3
1: bell out.
2: Main, is that correct, over? Okay, understand all correct. I'll get these guys...

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Over. Priority number 5013 5013. CN Canadian National 8948 8948 East, the AST, amount is 163163. Checkbox 2 TWO, proceed from outpost 163-163.

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Hold.

37 mile pusher clear of, please, over. Sierra 3137 east, clear mile post 158.158 at this time, is that correct? Correct on the repeat, and CM 3137 under Joseph Freiberg, assume I'll put 149, 149 a mile.

Yeah, 3137, I'll correct down to repeat. Seeing the 8948, did you copy it? One, 37.

0: Dispatcher, CP8767, over. I don't think he's going to let me do a return to train, so I'll talk to you about it when you're ready, over. After stopping, CP8767, East DHT, at River Junction. I've already passed signal point stop indication. Yard lead deciding for a westward move back to train. Dispatcher, ACS, over.
1: ACS 3912, west approaching Bangor. Next restriction, mile post 280. 3 bell out.

上现在正。Correct. All right, here we go. Let me know when you're all done there. And I guess, are you guys pulling back in, or are you guys gonna, you guys going straight to La Crosse? Over. Okay. All right. Well, let's get back on there. You guys do your air test and everything, and I will just let me know when you're ready here. And I gotta get 577 out of there as well.

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1: Move to dispatch, over.
0: Go ahead, over.
1: Yeah, 54 Moose, not protecting any minor equipment within track of fence 635, ready to leave that present time, over.
0: Karnzak Loose, no longer protecting minor equipment, track time 635 at River Junction West, WST switch, yes, no longer protecting minor equipment to those limits, is that correct, over?
1: That is all correct, over.
0: So released at 1136, 1136, dispatcher ACS, over.
1: 9635, 635, released at 1136, 1136, dispatcher ACS, over.
0: That's correct. And CP 8767, you guys are all done with your PSS there, correct, over? That's a reduction on the siding. Alrighty, guys. I appreciate that. And I will get 577 out and get them rolling. Just give me a shot when you guys are ready to go back in. We'll get them by in. I'll get them going, over. Dispatcher, CP7551, over. You know, Crescent Yard, watch for the light signal indication, over.

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1: PC River Dispatch, Madera West, star over. Go ahead, over. And all clear, the cross siding, siding is clear, is that correct, over? Alrighty, here we go, I'll, you guys have a good day, over.
2: Okay, 1-3 to go.

0: Alright, let's see. 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Do. I got a can. I guess she already gave it to you. But here, let me see. Ballast drain, you got KCS 3912 over. Alright, yeah, I'll get some congestion moved out of River Junction here. I guess you guys got to put away there. Is that correct? Over. It was, let's see here, 3481. Oh, I can give it to you. Are you the 3BOW-26 over?
1: I'll see you in a minute.
0: That's me, track Fulton, and 3481, 3481. It's canceled, dispatcher ACSR. ECS, Alpha Charlie, Sierra.

0: 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Yes.
1: All right, no attention to backing up. 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That's good. 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I got 547 going in the connection right now. Are you guys still going with them, or are you going to flip all your open?

I'll let him by. I'll get you going in there. Over. River Dispatcher, ATSM 4564. Shows long, like it shows like

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Okay, got all that. 150CR to signal indication north. They're doing some work north of the diamond. I'll get back to you with one. Over. All correct, CN 5477. Talk soon. 13, Omidor TCO.

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2: 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I'll be ready to do it in about 1 minute. All right, yeah, we're going to back all the way up to the switch and we'll be waiting for it.
1: Copy that.
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1: Send it out, conductor,
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0: 37, over. Hours of backhaul to Blair, you got it, over. Right. 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
1: Welcome, CTKCR Desk Out.
0: CN 3137, 3137 East, clear of milepost 140, 140 at this time, correct, over? CN 8948, did you copy, over? CN 3137 East, clear of milepost 140, 140, all correct, CN 8948, over. Thanks, S13, Omen RTC.
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551 7551 North NORT. Reports clear, track 140 16 4016 1200 1200 NBK over.

0: you come off 43 feet, Conductor Rack, over.
1: Good afternoon. Can you call Titano before you guys depart? Daniel Titano, over. Yes, please. He just sent me a note.
0: You bet.
2: That's better, 24 conductor, so.
3: 1 6 6 6 6 6 6 6 6 6 6 6 6 6 6 6 6 6 6 6 6 6 6 6 6 6 6 6 6 6 6 6 6 6 6 6 6 6 6 6 6 6 6 6 6 6 6 6 6 6 6 6 6 6 6 6 6 6 6 6 6 6 6 6 6 6 6 6 6 6 6 6 6 6 6 6 6 6 6 6 6 6 6 6 6 6 6 6 6 6 6 6 6 6 6 6 6 6 6 6 6 6 6 6 6 6 6 6 6 6 6 6 6 6 6 6 6 6 6 6 6 6 6 6 6 6 6 6 6 6 6 6 6 6 6 6 6 6 6 6 6 6 6 6 6 6 6 6 6 6 6 6 6 6 6 6 6 6 6 6 6 6 6 6 6 6 6 6 6 6 6 6 6 6 6 6 6 6 6

0: correct. Yeah, we'll plan on main 2, over.
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0: 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Over.
2: Let's put it on.

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2: Gotcha. 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

shout. I appreciate it. All right. 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Track time. 648, 648. On May 27, 27, 2026, 2026. Department Zach Luth. At River Junction East, EASD. Track time ground on the main track between River Junction, switching 0 and 0, and River Junction East, EASD, switching 0 and 0 until 1245, 1245, dispatcher ACS, over. Correctional track time 648, 648, okay at 1219, 1219, dispatcher AC is over. Is correct, over. Alrighty, that's fine. Yeah, like I said, I'm just trying to get all these trains rolling, so no big deal, over.

46. I'll have the car to it for you.

them off. 43. UPL strand over. Okay, you're sitting on there at 119, is that correct? Okay. I'll send you this side of Altoona, then it'll be behind the UP7296 West. They are west of you over at CPX 092 right now, over.

0: 12:30, 12:40, 12:35. So, but got that. They're at Alma right now.
1: I'm gonna send you an authority here to get out on the main. Let me know when he gets.
0: He's getting out of the way. I'll get you a light there. 5:37, over.

0: Casey Rivers Badger, Mandaria West Tower, over. Go ahead, over. Yeah, we're gonna have to wait. I gotta reset my screen. I'll get back with you. Badger.
1: Got 15, over.

182 is good for your train, CD for changes. I'm coming off the marsh, keep train, helper's already out at Valley. I will follow 1 south 342 coming down following model.

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2: Copy that.
0: Is this tower any better, over?

0: Well, it's tough for me to hear you. What about this one? Over. That's a little bit better for me, yeah. Looking for a mouth pusher clear, though. CM 3137, 3137 East, clear mouth post 116, 116 at this time. Is that correct, over?
1: That is all correct, over.
0: All correct, 116, thank you. That's 13, Omar Ortiz. That's 13 RTC, CN 8948. You can show CN 3137 East, clear mile post 116, 116 at this time. Over. CN 8948 East, all correct on the repeat, over. Thanks, CN 13, Omar Ortiz, you know.

Lucy River Spatcher. Thelma Luta. Any longer? Because like I said, I don't have anything going on there right now. I'm just trying to see if you need anything there. Over. Foreman Zach Lewis, no one protected minor equipment, track time 648-648. On the main track, Twin River Junction, switch no-no, and River Junction East, switch no-no, until Zach, no one protected minor equipment, those limits, is that correct, over? 48-648, released at 1250-1250, dispatcher East, yes, over. Correct, over.

You come on 43 UPC. Over. I'll have to have you set off there at 186. We'll meet that 171, the LTS 71 local there. Yeah, they'll be waiting on you.

0: 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UP 2172.
1: 2172, over.
0: Yeah, 186 would be the best I can do here until Mr. Seek sets off. He's out patrolling for the heat. Won't be long here, over.
1: Alright, well, stand by at 186.
0: Okay, thank you. Special.

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1: There's a faded station sign. Yep, there's a faded station sign you can see.

0: You come on, Adams, sub-dispatch, over.
1: Seed
0: dispatcher. Mr. Seed.
1: I think suspect is on the Wisconsin River Bridge, roughly mile 195. Kick them off, they've been kind of milling around by the bridge. They did walk onto the shoreline there along the river, but I don't know if we got anybody around the area to sit down there and just make sure once I leave they don't come back up.
0: I mean, I can give RMCC a heads up, they'd send the authorities out there.
1: Yeah, like I said, I told them they couldn't be up there, and they played down and didn't know that. Oh, we didn't know that. And then I told them to get off there, so I just started rolling forward here, got to the other side of the bridge, and they're still standing there. One guy went down right away, the other guy was kind of milling around, and they finally both walked off now, but they're just right next to the bridge on the property.
0: Okay, what mile? Do you want me to send the authorities in or not?
1: One of those things is milepost 195 on the Altoona sub. I mean, you got 71 coming, I guess they could let you know if anybody else is on the track anymore.
0: Yeah, I mean, I can give them a heads up, but there were three trespassers, 195, correct?
1: Two trespassers, one with a red green shirt, one with a white shirt.
0: Hispanic, Caucasian. A dark green shirt. And the other guy had a white shirt. Caucasian males, over.
1: That is all correct, over.
0: You got dispatcher out. Alright, switches normal, seeing 3137, 3137 east, reporting clear track authority number 4725, 4725, 1317, 1317, DJR. Over.
2: Over.
0: CN 3137, I'll correct him.
2: Foreman Aaron Pierce, over. Northbound train is at milepost 122, 122 left. When will you be in the clear, over?
0: Me too. Just 13, home and RTC out.
2: Thank you. 5037, I got EF clear and ahead of you. Can you give me a complete by while they're getting in the clear, over?

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0: it on. Yeah, man.
1: Alright, copy that.
2: If you don't hear from me in 5 minutes, give me a call back. Means I forgot about you. Over. You're welcome, CTKC. I'll get out.

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CN 3137, clear Mouthless 100. 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

I had you on a wrong tower. Can you repeat that over? Okay, radio blackout no longer in effect. All correct, see you in 8948, over. 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

0: 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Over.
1: Hey, Bernardino Dispatcher, here at Raymore East, which is backup power in your control. We'd like you to reverse it and put it back to normal. Over.
0: All right, so okay to reverse the switch, Raymore East. Over.
1: That's correct, over. Good down here, I can put it back to normal, over.
0: Alright, going normal, over.

0: Looks good for us. How's it up there, over?
1: Looks good, over.
0: Alright, thank you, Tina. I'll be getting my time back here in a little bit, over.
1: Okay, Kate's is looking to get some time through there. Will you be releasing it like I should wait, or just give him some joint with you, over?
0: Just go ahead and give it to him. We'll work that out, over.
1: Alright, play nice.
0: Alright, thank you. Hear me now.
1: Just got some spectrum.

KCL desk answering Lance in Tau, over. Okay, head in location when you're ready to copy, sir, over. Alright, you'll be track 1, 4023. Date of May 27, 2026. 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Marquette sub, MLF was 149 MP149. Marquette sub, on main, MEI and track. Track 1, 4023, 4023, as a total of two lines checked, lines 1 and 2 over.

KC River Dispatch, or Madera West Tower, over. Over. You guys ready now? 1340 is at CK right now, over. I am. Here you go. Signal indication, over.

0: Hey, Chad, have you been on this stretch of track before?
1: Yeah, I think it turns into the CP up there about 163, 68. It goes to, I can't remember what it was, but around that curve.
0: Yep, yeah, you'll go in that curve, you'll see red signals, you just got to stop before the IJ.
1: Yep. Pretty good track until we get to the last two or three curves. You might find a little something down there.
0: Well, let's hold on.

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The IM track. Track 140.4, 4024, is a total of two lines checked, and one and two, over.

514024-4024, you can show KDET 1339 1339 NPK, over. That is correct, over. Welcome, Highway Def Scout.

0: 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Yep, go ahead, Al.
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2: 71, go ahead.
1: I was the track inspector in front of you here. I just set off and released everything. So you guys, dial up dispatch if you'd like to get through here, over.
2: Copy that. You just set off. Clear, and we can talk to the dispatcher. Thank you.
1: You bet. Just watch her on the Wisconsin River Bridge. That kicked two people off of there, but they didn't seem too willing to get off.
2: I copy that. Were they on those...
1: No, they're actually right up on the track.
2: Alright, copy that. We'll
1: copy that.

0: dispatch from Derry West, Harbor. Go ahead, over.
1: Job 44, we good to send 71 in from Nacita.
0: Alright, and then I said CP 2320, correct, over?
1: Yeah, can I send those guys in from Nacita, job 71? Okay, sir, that's right. Come on, 43, EP 2172.
0: Police correct or West Yard? I'm sorry. You said West Yard, over.
1: Heads up, I got to tell you about a couple of trespassers here. MP 195, that's 195 Altoona Sub. They were by the bridge there. Again, at MP 195, over. That is correct. If you let us know if they cleared the area, I'd appreciate it.
0: Is that the West Y dispatcher ACS, over?

That is correct, over. Block per... and you got blocks provided there, over. Go ahead, over. How long is it going to take you to clear? I got this Amtrak coming up to 9 hour, over. I also got a bow train sitting on Madary, over.

I don't know if it'll let me line. Yeah, it won't let me line into that. I'll have to get Amtrak by, guys. That's the best I can do. This ain't going to look pretty over. Cat was ordered at 1430 as well, over.

All right, BNSF 7190, you do have permission to make the 6.6 between CP 3154 and CP 3072. Over. All right, good deal. Thank you.

0: passing UP 2172 East Job 71. There's a bit of a roll by. Mark on the rear. I just got to confirm going reverse. Moves over.
1: Roll by.
0: All right, you guys have a good rest of your day. See you. Go.

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Over. I guess I should have asked her. Are you guys qualified around on the Superior? Oh. Okay. Well, that's my fault. Okay, signal indication, scenic route through Hiawatha. And then signal indication around the corner.

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CM 5430, locked in the clear Marshfield yard, clear Marshfield controlled siding, all switches line lock normal, over. All right, all car 22, Mike, 13, Homewood RTC.

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0: 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KCS 3912, over. 1530. I'm going to have him probably rescue you.
1: Have you seen the eastbound by the location you'd like to come out, follow the track, over?
2: Yep, I've seen the UP 2172 east past the location, over.
0: Hopefully 280 is out of the way by then, but if you have to...
1: East, out of location, like to file the tracker, comes the laptop, over.
2: That was all tracks and come on laptop. Thank you very much, Dispatcher. See you go.
1: Thank you, Dispatcher.
0: You guys just go straight to St. Paul, don't you?
3: Yep, I'm done. I'm just backing up to pick my stuff up and set off.
4: All right, we are two crossings behind you, over.
3: Copy.
0: Whoever it is, you're over. Wishful thinking.

QC River Dispatcher, CP 8177, over. Authority in the La Crescent Yard. At this time, ACS over. Alright, well, I'll just give you a 1-2 kill, Steve, and come over there.

0: you guys are in the... Oh, I thought you guys were still on the siding there. All right. Can you hear five signal change there? Crane crossing. I-72, you got copy? Still on here, over. You guys can fly a signal change there at Grand Crossing. Just want to make sure no one's going to take this, and I'll have to time it out, over. CP-2320, you copy that, over. You guys are on the train. All right, CP-8767, engineer fly a signal change at Grand Crossing here. I'll get it changed up, over. Bad. I thought you guys were on the siding here. Okay. Let me get it stacked up here and I'll get it going, over.
1: CPGCR desk enter Lansing Tower, over. CP-8177, go ahead, over. I'm going to bring K-53 up for you. They're at mile post 146 right now, 8177, over. Yep, I let them know also. I can give you an after arrival against him if that helps. So you don't get hung up in transfer, over.
2: No, that's fine. We'll
1: Yep, they're at 146 right now, 53 with 21 cars, over. To CPKC, our desk out.

PC River, dispatch from Madera West Harbor. Go ahead, over. Okay. You waiting for them, then, over? Engineer King of 507, Ginger River Junction, is that correct there, CP8177? I'm going to take that down. I guess once K53 gets up here, we'll talk and I'll get you on them.

0: 8 degrees. Apple 2-0, no alone. 8 degrees, 7 degrees, 2-6-9.0, out.
1: Track 1340, no defects, 269, mile board to Bangor. That was somewhere restricted.

River Dispatcher, sorry guys. CP 767 over. I like coming in. You'll be able to do this and clear up over. Well, I don't want you to take the light if you're not going to clear up here. That's what I'm worried about. So if you guys can get clear, because I don't want you dying on the main here, over. Okay, well, as long as we got a plan, I'm fine with that. Whatever we got to do there. I got a light in, as long as we got a plan, over.

0: CP detected. Mile 254.0, coma, number 2, main 84 degrees. Axle 20, no alarm. Link 379, mile 254.0, out.
1: 40, no defect, 264, main 2, no extension.

0: 4MIC Randy, over.
1: It looks like you might be here. 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
0: I can't get the learner to go.

0: TC River Dispatch, Madrid, West Harbor. I got a K-53 on the yard. I'm going to call Krieger real quick. I don't know if you can work with him in there, but if I can, I'd like to get you both moving over.
1: One more minute.

Alright, let's see here. KCS 3912, take notification up to Mississippi Bridge. I'll see how long it's going to be before they close up or get it closed here. I'll tell them you're coming here that way. And then K53 is coming up. I'll see what their leader is. K53, you on here yet? Over.

Tennessee River Specimenary, West Harbor. CP 5037, go ahead, over. Permission into Wood Crescent Yard here. I do have a bow train coming as well, KCS 3912. I'll have to work with you there, over. That is correct. He's got to come in and work there as well, over. Okay, copy. Yep, here we go. River Metro.

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1: Got on a clear Monroe West. No restrictions, Potomac Sabo.
2: 1340 clear, no restrictions.
0: Yeah, so just River Junction proper here. Signal indication over. Dispatcher out.

0: the door.
1: Okay, Valtrain 3912. You guys want to go down the main, or I got 280 in the at 286 right now, so I don't know how you want to play it here, over. I don't really have anything in the area. Everything's kind of out of the way. I got 149 that's still back at Portage, so I mean, there's not really a lot. That's just it, over.

0: trying to work at 286 off the main. 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Okay. How long is this work going to take there? I'm just with 1333 and everything. I'm not trying to... I don't think you guys can do it. I can't do it. I'm just trying to look at how long it's going to take. So I can let her know over. And 1333 is making his meet at Mile Creek. He's not up to lacrosse till... He's up there at 1626, so he's still 2 hours, or hour and a half out. Okay, yeah, that's fine. Let's see how long this Mississippi Bridge takes. This guy should be trying to get it closed up. They're working on it right now, trying to get it out of the way, over.
1: AC detector, mile 235.4, 8.3 degrees, axles 2-0, no alarms, length 385. Mile 235.4 out.
2: 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I'm track 1340.

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0: This is check 1424, 4024, 1467, 1457 RDC, is that correct? Over.
1: Let's see here. And what do you need me to put that under? Over.

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1: Yard, looking for signal indication, east, block supplied, port clear. And you can have reverse there, Grand Crossing, port clear, over. One that's trying to go work there. How do you want to, you trying to get around them here, or how do you want to play them all over?
2: I guess it's kind of up to what I need to do to keep it going. If I got to go to Conoco and then go west, I can do that. I just keep it going.
1: K-53, I'm looking for you taking that light over. Take the light, and then you want K-53 down the main, over.

0: Okay. All right. Wet. I'm with the traffic right there. Man, dang it. Because three bound train's going to be working. 280's going to go under the yard. All right, bound train, KCS 3912, over. I got this guy doing heat patrol. I'm just trying to see. He's trying to keep going east here, so.
1: E detector. Milepost 168.2. Out.
0: Hiding. All right, yeah, let this guy get his light. I gotta get I gotta get this 3 bound into the siding there. Once K-53 gets that light, take it up to River East, switch no. And then let me get this guy into the siding, I'll get you over. Over.
2: Sounds like a panic, copy that.
0: First patrol. All
3: 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Mapples 125 Marquette 12 on main track. 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

UPKC, River Dispatch, CP8767, over. Following the all the clear, we'll cross yard. You guys are all clear there, correct, over? I'm gonna take it now before I leave. You guys have a good day, over.

0: two-phase C-detector, 5, 2, 2, 0, 0, 0, 0, 8, 5 degrees, 2, 0, no alarm, 7, 3, 9, 0, mile 2, 2, 0, 0, 0.
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13 RTC, home and over. Hendrickson, go ahead, over. Sure can, which one? The 5245, over.

Okay, with all men and equipment in the clear and all search is normal, we'll show Foreman Hendrickson is tense, releasing track authority 5245-5245 at 1510-1510 MRS. Open. That is all correct. Thank you. 139 will be through there shortly. Over. Thank you. Okay.

and S13 RTC, home and over. CN 8948, L576, you ready for a new authority out of there? Your TGVO 6197 is a good one, no exceptions on the Whitehall sub. And track authority 5013 is still active. Looks like not joined with anyone currently. So you ready for a line 6, over?

0: All right. So this will be track authority number 5510-5510, issue to the CN 8948-8948 at Wisconsin Rapids. Checkbox 1. OME. Track authority number 5013-5013 is void. Checkbox 6. SIX. 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This authority has two TWO boxes marked 1 ONE 6 SIX. Over.
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All right, track authority 5510-5510 to Canadian National 8948-8948. Shows okay at 1516-1516 MRS over. All right, CN 8948, that is all correct on that repeat. So you're all set. Just give me a call when you get back in. Over. Thank you. Will do. RTC out.

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Thank you.

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1: Hey, Scott Sebastian, you're losing radio. Over. Okay, it's quiet over. Chevy Gage, Wisconsin, Viper, 1340, over.

0: on, Bill, and I'll let you know shortly. 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
2: Okay, rock supply, over.
1: Okay, very
4: often. Mile 220.085 degrees.
5: Mile 220.0 out. 33 over the texture. 20.0. No defect.

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KCS 3912, all west of River Junction proper on the siding, over. KCS 3912, signal indication, River Junction proper, and you are okay to change direction in the plant. Over. All correct, BKC River Dispatch.

KC River Dispatcher, answer Madary West, over. K-53 is in the yard. I think they're causing a track light there at River Junction proper. I'll talk to them before you take the light. I'll see if it'll let me give it to you with that light there, over. Okay, copy that. I'll keep trying to give you a light there, over.

Lady Garvin. All clear of La Crescent. Copy that, thank you. 3 days to Rivers Metro.

is the last of them. What about? Thanks, sir. What's up?

0: WC River Dispatch, transfer mid area last, over. Alright, G-Bell, you're all west of River Junction proper on the siding, ready to go back to your trailer.
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0: PKC detector. Mile 2, 3, 5.4. Toma 8, 4. Freeze. Axles 2, 4. No alarms. Length 4, 8, 4. Mile 2, 3, 5.4. 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
2: After stopping, KCS 3912 West at River Junction has authority to pass signal displaying stop indication, siding to siding, eastward direction, back to your train, over. All correct, over. See Rivers Petro. Foreman White, go out, over. Eventually I have to have you roll it up to that 3 bow, but, over.

0: calling?
1: Copy that, over.
0: How far are you looking to go, over?
1: All right, copy that. We'll try to get you up there before Amtrak gets there. Over. CKC, River Central. Go ahead, over.

912, y'all east of River Junction proper on the siding of... Okay, copy that. It's not occasional. River Petra. Form and wait, go to it. Oh, yeah, that's fine. I didn't realize they have more work there.

0: Amtrak 1333, Highball. I'm a clear.
1: All right, I'm at clear. Welcome to the team pass. No further restrictions on
0: that stuff. That is correct.
1: Or even the next step.
0: Yeah.
1: What's the score up there?
0: What's that?
1: I said, what's the score up there?
0: I've one for one, and he's, I think he's over one.

0: Alpha, dispatch affirmative.
1: So you have control of the Brit, the Mississippi right now for a turnover, over.
0: So kick your feet up, over.
1: City KC, River Dispatch, over.

DKC, I will dispatch 280 CG 8177. Cody Monroe trying to get out behind you there. Can I get a complete bulb?

177 South Street, you'll see Mambo 163-153 Marquette Sub, ramp number 4027-4027, and 1547-1547. How about that? 1546-1546, RDC, that's what I'm saying.

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0: CP detector. Mile 254.0 coma. Number 2. Main 87 degrees. Axle 24. No alarm. Link 462. Mile 254.0 out.
1: Amtrak 1533, no defects. 24.0, main 2 Sparta, no restrictions.

0: CP detector. Mile 254 0 coma number 2 main 87 degrees. Axle 24 no alarm. Link 462 mile 254 point 0 out.
1: Amtrak 1533, no defects. 24.0 main 2 Sparta, no restrictions.

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A 3 Bell, go out over to

right, copy that. Signal indication, over. JC, River Dispatch, go. Come in, wait, go out, over. Farming wait, block a pipe at Grand Crossing on the main. Over. Alright, copy that. And then, I don't know, Amtrak's probably 10 minutes away or so. Or you think you'd be able to clear up for him? Over. Alright, copy that. Thank you. CPKC, River Dispatch. Okay, so C3, go out, over. I don't think I have anything right now that'll need to go in there, over. Two hours. Okay, copy that, over. CPKC, River Dispatch, over.

KAC River Dispatch, transfer Madera West, over. Foreman, wait, go out, over. I Foreman, wait, all clear, Grand Crossing, okay to remove block, over. I'm not sure, let me check here, over.

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Okay, copy. I saw your request there. You good to go? Alright, sounds good. Thank you. Bye, Joe.

7 Cross on dispatcher, BNSF 78-68 Eastern. Do what you can, get in the yard, let me know when you're ready to copy yarding instructions, Joe. You'll be in 112 track, cut west and crossovers, full set out in 111 track. You're going to need the CP for headroom, shove back the train on 12. And outbound under the 1800, they'll have to depart off the ice house. I guess just do what you can there. I know you don't have much time left.

Sure. It's in 112. Cut off west of crossovers. Pull set out into 11 track. CP for headroom. Shove back. Train down 12. Depart the ice out. Over.

112, cut out west crossovers, pull set out into 11 track. And then CP to headroom, shove back to train on 12, to pump the ice out. Oh! Not sure, like I said, do what you can, take care of yourself, do you have?

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Yes, sir.

0: not called at the moment unless Mr. Rudnick wants to go back the other way, or... Nothing to work with just yet, though. Scott Bucko?
1: C&S 13 RTC, hold it over. Yes, 5477. I'm going to have to talk you by with hand operation of switches at South JO. I can't get this one to line correctly for you, so I'm going to send this to your CDU, if you could look it over. Over.

That is all correct. Yeah, I can't get that one. So just check all of them, and sorry about this. That's not an ideal spot to give this battle.

0: it just adds insult to injury. Over.
1: Last one.
2: Three
1: vowels, go ahead, over. All right, copy that. Are you guys going track speed with that, over?
2: If we get the lights, we do the track speed, over.
1: Yeah, I just got Amtrak coming up behind you. I will keep you going. I'll see if you can... I'll line you up to Homer for now. If you stay ahead of him, we'll keep you going, over. He's coming up to Grand now, over. KC, River Dispatch,

Yes, sir. Line for him. Ready, come on. All right. Geese, more tractor. We're a cop on him.

track one, number 4030, 4030, May 27, 2026. EJ 177, 177 South, F78, Mach 136, 136. Take line 2, proceed to Mach 125, 125, Mach 7, proceed to Mach 8 on the main track. Take line 20, be prepared, so call 1, 2, 7, in a normal position, north, NRGH, Mach 8, switch Mach 8. Track one, number 4030, 4030, so I'll check 2, number 220, dispatch on the details.

0: 7-13, RTC, helmet over.
1: RTC,
2: UP
1: 1410,
2: over.
1: That's a 0.086 degrees. Axle 340, no alarm. Left 7761. Mile

0: received track authority number 5579. That'll work for us. They're over.
1: Okay, perfect. It's all yours, 679, and I'm sorry, 5579, correct, over?
0: Yes, I may have said it wrong, 5579, that looks like a good one, they're over.
1: Okay, I know I did, so no worries, I get it. As always, just call me when you're leaving, so I know you're headed south, over.
0: All right, understood. Will do. Thank you. 14 demo.
1: Thank you. RTC out.

0: would be up to the trainmaster, so I just give you the instructions. I don't determine what is set out, especially when there's complications. So let's give Doyle a call and ask him to let me know what he decides. Zero. Roger. Here we go. Thanks, sir. Venus says yes.
1: UP Dispatch 43R. Wilson, over. All right, will do. Everybody should be out of there. Let me know when you're all done.

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1: And you're okay to change direction in the plant at River Junction proper, over. Alfred, CKC, River Dispatch, over.

0: CPKC detector. Mile 2, 3, 5.4. Coma 8, 4 degrees. Axles 3, 4, 0. No alarms. Length 7, 8, 3, 3. Mile 2, 3, 5.4. Out.
1: CTSM 4729 west over detector 235.4. 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
1: 49, over.
0: Go ahead, over.
1: No more at the heat restriction speed, over.
0: And better temperatures, back to track speed, over.
1: Back to over.
0: Appreciate it. Still nothing called that's beneficial at the moment, over.
1: Nice, copy, over.
0: Communications Council, catch up.

0: 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Go ahead, over.
1: CSXT 5311 East, is that stop indication visible there at 3011?

0: Okay, yeah, it was. I've got someone en route for that. So, with all switches normal, we'll show CN5477, 5477, report and clear of track authority 5161, 5161 at 1653, 1653 MRSO.
1: Sorry, say it again, cut out.
0: All right, CN5477, that is all correct on the repeat, and thanks for being gracious about that. We'll have it working just in time for you to do this again tomorrow. Yes, RTC is online. Go ahead, over.

All right. The switch for the Y to go from the vet, the Valley sub, to the Superior sub southward, the switch would not line for the Y. You know what? Totally opposite of that. It would not line for the Valley sub main. It was lined for the Y. So they had to hand operate it along with all the other switches to get through. That is correct. Over. All right. Sounds good. Hopefully you'll be able to get it with that track circuit on with the trap. I'll see what I can do. Thank you. RTL.

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0: Okay, copy that. Can you just let me know when you're off clear River Junction in the yard there? Okay, thank you. 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

UP Dispatch 43, over. Wilson, clear the main at Adams. All right, thank you. Have a good one.

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1: Sparta,
0: and Kuhn, Oregon. That's correct, thank you. And it's CSM.

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CP detector. Mile 254.0, coma, number 2, name 88 degrees. Axle 340, no alarm. Link 7789, mile 254.0, out.

Beep CT detector. Mile 254.0, coma number 1, main 69 degrees. Axle 698, no alarm. Link 9992, mile 254.0, out.

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1: 149, detector, I believe, is on 88 degrees.
0: All right, 88 degrees, backing her down a second time, over. Appreciate it. Scott Patrick.

east, CG detector. Mile 254.0, coma, number 1, main 69 degrees. Axle 698, no alarm. Link 9992, mile 254.0, out.

Repeat. CT detected. Mile 254.0. Coma. Number 2. Main. 88 degrees. Capsule 340. No alarm. Link 7789. Mile 254.0. Out.

Actually, just the unit train there, being at the 8102 East, the unit train, and then signal. Weber, you said you wanted to do a manual release there through 3-17. Absolutely, y'all clear with what authority you're trying to release there, 3-17. I do have this authority displayed on my screen, and I'm ready for its release. It's all men and multiple workers are clear of that authority.

I did get an alert here. It says vehicle 28004 is reporting on rail. That's off of 291.638 within the limits of authority 303-17. So I need to verify vehicle 28004 is clear of authority 303-17. Is that correct, sir? I understand Mike Weber, Metamorpho clear of 303-17. Mike Weber, viewpoint clear of 303-17. CP 2791 and Graphite, 1729, 179 is

4,

KC River Dispatcher, Amsterdam, Madary West, over. Are you set to track Inspector Barrett, over? Sarah. Alright, copy that. Track Inspector Barra. Block applied, main 2, Grand Crossing at 1736, 1736, over. Alright, copy that. Thank you. TDKC, River Dispatch Route.

Inspector Bear, go over. Alright, track Inspector Bear, all clear Grand Crossing. 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Alright, thank you. 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

0: 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Yes, L560, GW4907, good evening to you. Your TGBO 6328 is a good one for the Plover sub. However, I do have some roll X when you're ready to cast the over.
1: It's not looking good with the CP. I need that east local to come in first and then we'll look at it. But I don't have a route for you going east, so even though you're ready, there's no place to take you.
0: Between milepost 9696 and milepost 9292, and also on the Plover sub between milepost 8282 and milepost 7878, be governed by rule X-ray for high winds to milepost 260 60 mph currently, over.

Be correct at 1749-1749 MRS, over. That is all correct, and yeah, just be on the lookout for debris, things like that. I'm sure you guys realize it's storming out. Okay, since we got that out of the way, you ready to copy an authority on the Plover sub, over?

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Checkbox 6 SIX. Work between milepost 91.9, 91.9, and milepost 83.1, 83.1 on Plover Sub, Maine. This authority has one ONE box marked 6. XIX, over.

Okay, Track Authority 5624, 5624, to the GTW 4907, 4907. Shows okay at 1752, 1752, MRS over.

0: All right, GTW-4907, that is all correct on that repeat. And take care out there and let me know if anything needs to be reported to track. Over.
1: When you guys get down to 10-30, give me a...

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I-72, go over. Hey, CP-2320, all clear La Crosse siding, all switches now by you. Line lock check normal, siding's clear, over. Alright, and okay to release TGB, over. 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

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CN 8948, go ahead, over. I'm sorry, you were hard to copy. Can you repeat that, over? Okay, sure. So with all switches on, we'll show the CN 8948. Reporting clear track authority 6510, 5510, and 1758, 1758, MRS, over.

0: 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All correct on that receipt, and you guys enjoy the rest of your night. 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
1: Okay.

0: 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Good to go. Good to go.
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Is that correct? Excellent. 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